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It's 92.3 KSSK, Hawaii's feel-good favorites of yesterday and today. Jamie Hyatt in for Sweetie Picaro. Hope you're having a great Tuesday so far. Here's Justin Bieber and Daisies on KSSK.

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0: Maroon 5 and Memories on 92.3 KSSK. Speaking of memories, a lot of people have memories of Journey and their connection to the people of Hawaii going back over five decades, all the way to the New Year's Day 1974 Sunshine Festival in the Diamond Head Crater. Now, there are great seats still available for the September 6th and 8th show at Blaisdell Arena. And a third and final show, of course, has been added for Saturday, September 5th on Labor Day weekend. These are going to be Journey's final performances in Hawaii. 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And keep listening. We've still got more tickets to give away on KSSK.
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From Moana, that's Alessia Cara and How Far I'll Go. It's 92.3 KSSK. Coming up at 5 o'clock this afternoon, your next chance to win a trip for two to the iHeart

92.3 KSSK, Hawaii's feel-good favorites of yesterday and today. These guys right here are coming in September. 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

0: it all. It's 92.3 KSSK. Jamie Hyatt in for Sweetie Picaro. Don't forget tonight, Air Supply at Blue Note Hawaii. 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It's going to be a lot of fun. They're going to be here all week performing on Friday night, Saturday night, and Sunday night too. 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
1: From the KSSK News Center, I'm Andy Siginuma. Severe weather conditions are set to affect millions across the Midwest and Ohio Valley today. A level 3 out of 5 severe storm risk is covering portions of the region, including cities like Chicago, Indianapolis, and Columbus, Ohio. The main threats are expected to be significant rain and damaging wind gusts. Two Hawaii Republican legislative races are heading to automatic recounts. In Senate District 20, Bob McDermott leads incumbent Senator Kurt Favello by 7 votes. In House District 43, incumbent Representative Kanani Souza leads Sheila Medeiros by just 1 vote. The recount begins today with final results due Friday. And Waikai will once again host the Ava Carnival this weekend. The carnival will feature midway rides, new games, food vendors, a petting zoo, and more. Event details, parking info, and tickets can be found at tmrevents.net. From the KSSK News Center, I'm Mandy Suganuma.
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92.3 KSSK, Hawaii's feel-good favorites of yesterday and today. You're just a couple hours away from scoring a trip for two to the iHeartRadio Music Festival in Las Vegas. Make sure you're listening to John Matthews this afternoon at 5 o'clock. He's up next. Have a great afternoon. Mahalo for listening. Ahui ho!

Time to spend some time together here on Tuesday afternoon. 92.3 KSSK, Hawaii's feel-good favorites from yesterday and today. And another trip to Vegas coming up at 5 o'clock this afternoon. Chad Matthews in. We'll take you all the way through

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1: 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Come on, let's work. It puts me in a mood. 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

speakers can't read your mind. Yet. What would you like to hear? 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

0: Coming right along with Olivia Dean. It's Man I Need on 92.3 KSSK, Hawaii's feel-good favorites from yesterday and today. And Jed Matthews back to play in the afternoon at 5 p.m. And we're going to do this every weekday at 5 p.m. for the foreseeable future. Your chances to go to Vegas. 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

Thank you, John Legend. 92.3 KSSK, Hawaii's feel-good favorites from yesterday and today. And tonight's the night. Blue Note Hawaii, the first of many nights with Air Supply. 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

0: It's the latest from Taylor Swift, and kind of a drawback to when she was a country music artist only. That was that era, and she kind of brings that back a little bit with I Knew It, I Knew You on 92.3 KSSK, Hawaii's feel-good favorites from yesterday and today. Pauhata Party is set up and ready to go, so let's get ready to go home together. I'm Chad Matthews with Adele, starting things off for your Pauhata Party coming next.
1: From the KSSK News Center, I'm Mandy Suganuma. Following a federal corruption charge, Maui police are disbanding their criminal intelligence unit. Prosecutors allege the unit's commander, Lieutenant Michael Vaituulala, accepted cash to protect drug trafficking, cockfighting operations, and illegal fireworks sales. Vaituulala is in federal custody and faces a detention hearing today. A Georgia man faces a federal charge for allegedly threatening Tulsi Gabbard's husband. Nolan Goldklang moved to Kapolei in May after allegedly becoming infatuated with the former National Intelligence Director. He reportedly used a public library computer to threaten to kill Abraham Williams on July 21st. And more than 200 people in Colombia have died after yesterday's magnitude 7.4 earthquake rocked the country. The epicenter was roughly 200 miles west of the capital city, Bogota. The Trump administration is closely monitoring the situation. From the KSSK News Center, I'm Mandy Suganuma.
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0: just the start of our road home together this afternoon on 92.3 KSSK, Hawaii's feel-good favorites from yesterday and today. It's the Tuesday Pauhana Party, and we are ready to go, and we are less than an hour away from a trip for two to Vegas up for grabs to see our iHeartRadio Music Festival. It is all coming up. Ella Langley keeps the music going next after our first look at KSSK 10-minute traffic. 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
1: Hello there. Good afternoon. Eastbound across town, still looking like the usual 30 minutes from the airport to Punahou, and westbound, a spot slowing from Kaimukiwa University. It's also going to jam up through the Halaba Merge heading westbound until you get to Waipahu. There was something reported there in Waipahu earlier. Looks like that's clear now and things are recovering. It's still going to be about 35 or 40 minutes from Middle Street past H2. And then no issue really up and over the Ko'olau. Things out windward are looking pretty good. Just slow through Castle Junction and Makai bound into Olomana. Also down into Waimanalo and Kalani on Ole. It's still backed up from before Ke'olu Drive. North Shore still slow from Pupukea down to Laniakea, and the Leeward Shore in the regular slowing heading up Farrington to Nanakuli. I'm Devin Hennessy with your traffic.

0: on the Pilehotta Party at 92.3 KSSK, Hawaii's feel-good favorites from yesterday and today. Jed Matthews on the ride home with you. And we continue to watch the weather because of a disturbance that is to our southeast. And all the weather people, whether you're National Weather Service or our local TV stations, they're all saying this thing's going to develop at some point, but it really hasn't yet. And these are the ones you got to watch because it's going to just kind of pop up in the Central Pacific as an organized storm, according to the forecasters. Right now, it is still just disorganized mess, but maybe by tomorrow, National Weather Service saying that Big Island Maui starts seeing some rain, maybe some wind from the system on Fridays or early Saturday, and then the rest of us through the rest of the weekend. But we got to keep a watch on it. 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Make us the number one preset on your free iHeartRadio app so we're not out of touch with you. All right, we're there at a click of a button. Right now, from the Starkey's Auto Repair Traffic Center, let's get your traffic. KSSK 10-Minute Traffic with Devin.
1: Aloha and good afternoon. Right now, we got a pretty heavy backup on Moanalua approaching the Halawa Merge. It's stacked up from before Pu'uloa, and H1's backed up to Hickam Curve. Once you get through Pearl City, things speed up quite a bit. Whatever was going on in Waipahu earlier has cleared, but it's still going to be about 35 or 40 minutes to get there. Eastbound across town, about 30 minutes from the airport to Punahou, with heavy slowing through Middle Street on both sides, H1 and Moanalua. No problems up and over the Ko'olau out windward. We've got some heavy slowing southbound into Waimanalo, and also slow Makai bound into Kailua. Through Castle Junction, things are looking a little bit busy right now. Also up on the North Shore, it's busy from Pupuke all the way down to Laniakea southbound. Northbound's looking great, and northbound up to Nanakuli on Farrington up the leeward shore is a little bit slow from right around Ali'inui to Black Rocks. I'm Devin Hensi with your traffic.
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0: Sharon on your Pauhana Party on 92.3 KSSK. Hawaii's feel-good favorites from yesterday and today. Keep the radio nice and loud with Pink coming next. Devin Hennessy now, KSSK 10-minute traffic. Let's get the latest look.
1: Aloha, good afternoon. Right now, we got a pretty heavy backup on Moanalua approaching the Halawa Merge. It's stacked up from before Pu'uloa, and H1's backed up to Hickam Curve. Once you get through Pearl City, things speed up quite a bit. Whatever was going on in Waipahu earlier has cleared, but it's still going to be about 35 or 40 minutes to get there. Eastbound across town, about 30 minutes from the airport to Punahou, with heavy slowing through Middle Street on both sides, H1 and Moanalua. No problems up and over the Ko'olau. Out windward, we got some heavy slowing southbound into Waimanalo, and also slow Makaibout into Kailua. Through Castle Junction, things are looking a little bit busy right now. Also up on the North Shore, it's busy from Pupuke all the way down to Laniakea southbound. Northbound's looking great, and northbound up to Nanakuli on Farrington up the leeward shore is a little bit slow from right around Ali'inui to Black Rocks. I'm Devin Hennessy with your traffic.

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0: feel good fast, no matter how Tuesday has gone. It's 92.3 KSSK, Hawaii's feel-good favorites from yesterday and today. And we'll keep the energy up with Huntrix coming up after Devin Hennessy's latest look from the Starkey's Auto Repair Traffic Center. KSSK, 10-minute traffic.
1: Good afternoon. We're still looking at a pretty heavy backup getting through the Halawa Merge, whether you're taking Moanalua or H1. H1's backed up all the way to the airport, and Moanalua's backed up almost all the way to Middle Street through Fort Shafter. We've also got a new crash or a stall reported just before the H3 interchange on Moanalua heading westbound, so keep an eye out for that. By the time you get through Pearl City, things speed up quite a bit. The rest of the way out west is looking fine. A little slow heading up Farrington to Nanakuli as usual. Up on the North Shore, it's slow heading past Laniakea from all the way up at Pupukea. Meanwhile, Mid-Island's looking a little bit busy, but no big delays. Everything up and over the Ko'olau's looking okay. We've got a heavy backup heading down into Waimanolo out on the windward side. Also busy getting through Castle Junction and Makai bound into Olomana. Slow on Kahikili southbound into Huimanu as well. I'm Devin Hennessy with your traffic.

0: in the Mirror Ball, you find Gloria Gaynor on the Pauhana Party with I Will Survive on 92.3 KSSK, Hawaii's feel-good favorites from yesterday and today. And Jed Matthews here. Pauhana Party continues, but at 5 o'clock, you got to focus in. You got to listen in. You got to be here at the top of the hour for the keyword you need for a trip for two to Vegas to see our iHeartRadio Music Festival. That is coming up in the next few minutes. Don't go anywhere. Mandy standing by with news headlines right after Devin Hennessy and KSSK 10-minute traffic from the Starkey's Auto Repair Traffic Center.
1: Aloha and good afternoon. We have some pretty heavy slowing eastbound across town still from just past the airport all the way to Punahou. Might be a crash on Nimitz westbound going past the airport as well, so keep an eye out for that. If you're headed westbound across town on H1, no big issue, just a little crowded going past Punchbowl, but it backs up pretty good on H1 just past the airport and on Moanalua in Fort Shafter pretty much as soon as you make that split with H1. So got a couple of things going on before you make it to the merge on Moanalua, so keep an eye out for some activity there. Hopefully over on the shoulder by now, but by the time you make it to Pearl City, things speed up quite a bit. Looking at a 35 or 40 minute ride from Middle Street past H2. Now, up and over the Coal Hour, everything's looking great. No problems out windward, just a heavy slowing down into Waimanalo and Kalani on Ole. I'm Devin Hennessy with your traffic.
2: From the KSSK News Center, I'm Mandy Suganuma. A developing storm system about 1,100 miles east-southeast of Hawaii Island could soon affect the state. Forecasters say, depending on the system's track, rain, winds, and seas could change around the islands as early as Thursday or Friday. The suspects in a Waianae child torture case made their first court appearance yesterday. Mother Jasmine Quiroz Pele has been charged with torture and kidnapping, while stepfather James Heffernan has been charged as an accomplice. Police say the 13-year-old victim has injuries and scars consistent with the statements he provided. Both pleaded not guilty. And the administration of New York City Mayor Mamdani is appealing a judge's decision to stop the city's second home tax. The judge had nullified all deadlines for the tax and ordered the city to remove its post listing city properties valued at $950,000 or more. From the KSSK News Center, I'm Mandy Suganuma.
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10: 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Yeah. And just realizing that no matter what, no matter where we live, no matter who we are, no matter what we believe in, we can believe that we are here for each other because we can't do it without each other.
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1: I remember being really nervous. I did two shows, I think, and one was like for fans and then the other one was sort of like for the industry and stuff like that. And I remember being really nervous. I couldn't believe I was even here, like singing in America anyway. It seems so unlikely being from England. It was great. The crowds were great as well. Everyone comes and tries and it doesn't always happen. So you kind of got to be a little bit guarded when you first come and like be ready to be like, nah, you don't really like it.
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0: party in the USA on the Pau Hana Party on 92.3 KSSK, Hawaii's feel-good favorites from yesterday and today. All right, it's time. It's time to get the phones prepared, toss it to the passenger seat, or call somebody on your hands-free device and tell them to stand by for the keyword that is necessary for your chance to win a trip for two to Vegas to our iHeartRadio Music Festival. It's coming up, and the instructions where to send the text. It's all coming up after Taylor Swift and Devin Hennessy. KSSK 10-minute traffic on now.
1: Hey there, good afternoon. A bit of a tricky Tuesday traffic-wise. We got some heavy slowing heading westbound out of town on H1. It's backed up from the airport. And on Moanalua, it's backed up all the way to Fort Shafter. We got a crash on the way up through Moanalua as well, just past Pu'uloa. And the one closer to the merge has cleared. But it's going to be a little bit slow until you get to Pearl City, and then it frees up the rest of the way out west till you hop on Farrington, making your way up northbound toward Nanakuli. That's still a healthy ride. It's going to take about 25 minutes. Heaviest slowing starting right around Ali'inui. Up on the North Shore, it's still backed up from Pupukea down to Laniakea on Kamehameha. But Mid-Island's looking okay. Up and over the Ko'olau, that's looking full speed in both directions. No problems out windward, just a heavy slowing heading down into Waimanalo and through Castle Junction. I'm Devin Hennessy with your traffic.

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0: Dancing with Whitney Houston to start the Paohana Hour on your Paohana Party. On 92.3 KSSK, Hawaii's feel-good favorites from yesterday and today. And Chad Matthews here will keep on going with feel-good favorites from All for One and Gautier. And you've got that keyword now. Use it. You heard the instructions. I don't have to say anything more. It is worth a trip for two to Vegas to see our iHeartRadio Music Festival. It's your chance at it. Make sure you follow the instructions and use it. We'll remind you a little later in the hour, too. Right now, Devin Hennessy from the Starkey's Auto Repair Traffic Center, KSSK 10-Minute Traffic.
1: Aloha and good afternoon. Still going to be a tricky Tuesday traffic-wise. A little troubled heading eastbound from the airport all the way to Punahou. That's 30 or 35 minutes. And Wanalua is going to be backed up from Pu'uloa. You might see a crash and some road cone zones out there. Might see a little bit of activity in both directions, really, at Pu'uloa. And Pu'uloa is jammed between H1 and Wanalua. So give yourself a little extra time there. Heading westbound, it's going to be slow until you get to Waipahu. We have something reported in lanes before you get to Kunia, and that's added a little bit of extra slowing. But looks like it might be over on the shoulder already, not causing too much of an issue. Still, 45 minutes is a long wait to get from Middle Street past H2. And then heading up the Leeward Shore, regular slowing up Farrington to Nanakuli. North Shore still slow past Laniakea. I'm Devin Hennessy with your traffic.

0: number one on the Pauhana Party on 92.3 KSSK, Hawaii's feel-good favorites from yesterday and today. On the road home for your Pauhana Party, I'm Chad Matthews. Tonight at Blue Note, a good run of shows starts for Air Supply. 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Devin Hennessy standing by with the latest look. KSSK 10-minute traffic right now.
1: Well, good afternoon. If you're just hopping in the car and heading somewhere and you don't know exactly what to expect, prepare yourself. It's a little bit slow out there in spots. Westbound through the Halaba Merge, going to be jammed up from the airport on H1 all the way out through Waipahu. There was something reported in lanes before Kunia, but didn't cause too much heavy slowing. Just a little crowded coming away from H2. And Moanalua is going to be backed up all the way to Fort Shafter still. Eastbound across town, also slow through Fort Shafter from Pu'uloa on Moanalua. And it's going to be slow from just past the airport on H1. Going to take you about 35 minutes to get past Punahou if you're heading eastbound. And then another little pocket of slowing heading past Kalani High from right around the mall, hopping on Kalani on Ole out of town. No problems up and over the Ko'olau. It's just the regular slowing heavy in the usual spots out windward. I'm Devin Hennessy with your traffic.
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0: so easy to fall in love on the Pile Hunter Party on 92.3 KSSK with Chad Matthews. About now is about the time to remind you that we are trying to send you to Vegas to see our iHeartRadio Music Festival this hour. The keyword at the top of the hour, just to remind you, music. M-U-S-I-C, music. Text that keyword to this number, 200-200. Standard data and text message rates apply in this nationwide contest. Thank you, lawyers, for the disclaimer. But get that keyword in, because it's your chance to go and see all those stars in Vegas. Standing by for Lady A coming up after KSSK 10-Minute Traffic. It's Devin Hennessy from the Starkey's Auto Repair Traffic Center.
1: Aloha and good afternoon. Still got some decent slowing heading Mackaybound into Kailua and also south into Waimanalo out windward. Up and over the Koʻolau, it's all looking great still. No major problems on the main lines, but it's going to be backed up pretty good eastbound through the Middle Street Merge all the way out to Kunahoe. That's a 35-minute ride still from the airport. And then westbound backed up to the airport as well on H1. It's going to take another 35 minutes to get past H2 into Waipahu, where the slowing will continue until you get past Kunia. There was something going on in lanes there just before. I think it was a crash. Heading up the Leeward Shore, it's a regular slowing up to Nanakuli on Farrington from Ali'inui. And then up on the North Shore, it's slow past Laniakea southbound just a little bit from Waimea Bay. No issue up and over the Koʻolau, I think I mentioned. I'm Devin Hennessy with your traffic.

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0: ever since it came out, Justin Timberlake and Can't Stop the Feeling. Part of your Pile Hana Party on 92.3 KSSK, Hawaii's feel-good favorites from yesterday and today. And another feeling will go through your body when you hear this next song from Wham! After Devin Hennessy and KSSK 10-Minute Traffic.
1: Aloha, good afternoon. At the moment, we are still seeing some pretty heavy backups through the Halawa Merge. H1 still going to be backed up from before Hickam Curve, and Moanalua is still jammed up all the way back into Fort Shafter before Pu'uloa. It's going to be about a 45-minute ride from Middle Street past H2 into Waipahu, and things are looking a little bit better in Waipahu now, so whatever was going on there before Kunia may have moved mostly out of the way. Eastbound across town on H1, still going to be jammed up through the Middle Street Merge all the way out to Punahou, and that's still about a 35-minute ride from the airport. Surface Streets in town, still busy on Ala Moana, going in and out of downtown, really backed up. It's backed up all the way into Chinatown even. No problems up and over the Ko'olau, regular heavy slowing out windward. I'm Devin Hennessy with your traffic.

0: You, Maroon 5 on the Pauhana Party at 92.3 KSSK, Hawaii's feel-good favorites from yesterday and today. And John Matthews here. Last call to have a ball at our iHeartRadio Music Festival for today. You have to text the keyword for this hour in the next, I don't know, 7-10 minutes or so before the opportunity times out. What's that keyword? Music. M-U-S-I-C. Music. Text it to the number 200-200. Standard data and text message rates apply in this nationwide contest. Get that keyword in, and you could be going to Vegas to see our iHeartRadio Music Festival next month. Mandy's standing by with news headlines while you text. Maybe Devin Hennessey will give you the traffic report while you text that keyword. Well, he's up next. He's KSSK 10-minute traffic. Devin, go on.
1: Hello there, and good afternoon. We've got a new crash on H1 eastbound heading into the Halawa Split. It looks like that's going to be causing just a little bit of a backup, and hopefully not going to get much worse before they get it out of the way. Westbound's already a tough go. Going to be about 35 or 40 minutes still from the airport past H2 into Waipahu, and then eastbound into town. Still have a crash on Moanalua near Pu'uloa, and it's still going to take about 35 minutes to make it all the way to Punahou, whether you're taking H1 or Moanalua into that merge. Through town, it's looking a little bit better. Still, Ala Moana is going to be jammed up from Chinatown all the way through downtown and in and out of Waikiki. Out windward, things are looking normal. Just regular heavy slowing into the usual spots. I'm Devin Hennessey with your traffic.
2: From the KSSK News Center, I'm Mandy Suganuma. The man accused of killing UnitedHealthcare CEO Brian Thompson has appeared in state court ahead of his trial start next month. Lawyers for Luigi Mangione are trying to get approval for a live broadcast of the trial, while the judge approved an overflow courtroom for more people to have access. Hawaiian Electric is seeking bids for a new round of utility-scale renewable energy projects. The projects aim to reduce oil use, stabilize bills, and help Hawaii reach 100% renewable electricity by 2045. HECO expects to select those projects in September 2027. And Punahou School is honoring the life of Mary Kavena Pukui. The school officially opens a new 53-square-foot facility named for the Hawaii educator today. The Mary Kavena Pukui Learning Commons is a mixed-space facility that will include an archive of her works. Pukui taught at the school from 1938 to 1941. From the KSSK News Center, I'm Mandy Suganuma.
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0: Beautiful Dance with Leanne Womack on the Pauhana Party on 92.3 KSSK, Hawaii's feel-good favorites from yesterday and today. And your late Pauhana run home is just getting started. Guy to get the energy up, Bruno Mars. He's next after our final look at KSSK 10-minute traffic. Devin Hennessy on top of things all afternoon long. Do it one more time for him.
1: Aloha. Things are looking a lot better in town now. Still going to be a little slow on H1 eastbound through the Middle Street merge and out to Punahou. Still about 25 or 30 minutes through that. And then surface streets around town are starting to recover. But westbound out of town through the Halama merge, you're still looking at about 25 or 30 minutes at least to make it to Pearl City. And then through Waipahu, things are recovering after an earlier crash before Kunia. No problems up and over the Ko'olau. Everything's looking good out windward now. It's a lot better in the usual spots. Through Mid-Island, up down H2, and up on the North Shore, everything's looking great. Heading up the leeward shore, you still have a little bit of slowing going past Black Rocks and possibly a stall or a crash there before you make it to Nanakuli. I'm Devin Hennessy with your traffic.

Getting ready to make her big comeback in France, in Paris. Was it late next month, early October? Hope she's doing well. Celine Dion, be good to have her back on stage singing songs like that. It's your late pal, Hunter, run home. 92.3 KSSK with Hawaii's feel-good favorites from yesterday and today.

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0: really has turned into a timeless song. We always loved the one from the 80s from Tracy Chapman. Then Luke Combs made it a big hit all over again. Fast Car, 92.3 KSSK. Hawaii's feel-good favorites from yesterday and today. Your late Pauhana run home. I'm Chad Matthews. Anahea coming up in just a couple of moments. And yeah, it's all done for today. Your chance to go to Vegas, it's done for our iHeartRadio Music Festival. But three more chances coming tomorrow. First one up for Wednesday will happen right at 9 a.m.
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0: It's Kehlani casting her spell with Folded. It's part of your late Pau Hana run home on 92.3 KSSK, Hawaii's feel-good favorites from yesterday and today. As the sun starts going down and nighttime will soon be here, I'm Chad Matthews. We head towards 7 o'clock with a great one from Ed Sheeran to kick off another hour. Feel-good favorites coming next.
1: The folks at
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19: We all stayed at the Chateau in bedrooms, along with my producer Gus Dudgeon and Bernie, who wrote the lyrics. And I used to get up, and same time as Bernie, I went down to breakfast. Bernie would be typing. Bernie typing, not Bernie Taupin. And he would give me a lyric. And I would have my breakfast, and I would have a croissant, and wander over to the electric piano. We had our instruments set up around the breakfast table, a guitar amp, a bass amp, and a drum kit, and the electric piano, and a mic. And I would sit down and write a song to those lyrics. I'd wake the band up, because I'd be playing and singing, and they'd come down and having their breakfast, or even before they started, they would join in, and we would write the song straight away. After we'd finished, we'd go straight over to the other side. Maybe we'd write two, but mostly one. Start the day off with a song, and go off to the other side of the courtyard to the studio and record the song, and then write in the studio.
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Letting Hawaii's feel-good favorites from yesterday and today flow into Tuesday evening. We are 92.3 KSSK. Welcome in. Glad you're here. I'm Chad Matthews. Wilson Phillips is here to sing.

0: song that really made her a star, Olivia Dean and Man I Need on 92.3 KSSK, Hawaii's feel-good favorites from yesterday and today, and good to hear tonight. I'm Chad Matthews. Thanks for being here. We continue to watch the weather system that all the weather prognosticators, doesn't matter what TV station you watch, they all say that we are going to see something this weekend. Now, how much it affects us is really up. It's up in the air. We don't know yet. It's still so disorganized, but this area of disturbed weather is in the Central Pacific, and they're pretty sure it's going to start developing tomorrow here. 90% chance, at least according to Hawaii News Now's look at the system we're watching tonight. The earliest the rain would arrive would be sometime maybe Friday into Saturday, Big Island, Maui sides, and then across the island chain by Sunday. So we're going to keep an eye on this thing. If it does turn into a named tropical system, it would be Lala, L-A-L-A. That would be the name of it. So we'll see where it goes. Right now, they run the models, and the models go all over the place. North, south, over us, there's no agreement right now. And these are the ones you really got to watch, frankly, because they're the ones that kind of apparate, to use a Harry Potter word. They just come out of nowhere. So let's take a look at it. Let's keep following it. And you stay in touch with us for your information. 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

Hawaii's feel-good favorites from yesterday and today, 92.3 KSSK. We want to be together with you in Vegas to see all the stars at our iHeartRadio Music Festival. 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Three times to win tomorrow. First one, 9 a.m. Perry and the Posse will have it for you.

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0: wants so much to be her, but she's an impossible act to follow. How could we possibly? It's Ella Langley on 92.3 KSSK Hawaii's Feel Good Favorites from yesterday and today. And Judd Matthews here one final time as we get deeper into the night. Cass is going to take over next. Plenty of Feel Good Favorites. She's got them for you. Katy Perry starts her off next on 92.3 KSSK. Tomorrow, here on the big show, 5 o'clock hour, another chance to go to Vegas to see our iHeartRadio Music Festival.
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0: Adele on 92.3 KSSK. My name is Cassian, and I'm joining you this evening. If you're just popping in, I've got some great news for you. Coming up is our iHeartRadio Music Festival presented by Capital One. This is going to be right around the corner, September 18th and 19th at the T-Mobile Arena in Las Vegas. Are you going to be there? Because BTS, Benson Boone, Goo Goo Dolls, and more is going to be there. And you could also be there. There are three chances every single weekday for you to instantly win your trip for two. Yes, you can bring a friend. Plus, get ready for it, $1,000 cold hard cash for you to spend in Las Vegas. Your next chance to win happens tomorrow at 9 a.m. this week. Good luck. Hope you win.
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Carrie Underwood on 92.3 KSSK. Big, quick question. Which one's cheaper, going to therapy or listening to Before He Cheats on repeat? I'm Cassie, and you're listening to 92.3 KSSK. We've got some great songs coming up next, so don't turn away.

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0: 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My name's Cassian, and I have some great news. Tonight is a show. Are you going to be there? It's Air Supply at Blue Note Hawaii tonight, Friday, Saturday, and Sunday at BlueNoteHawaii.com. 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You scored. You had a two-night Outrigger Waikiki staycation, Blue Hawaiian helicopter ride, Holokai sail for two, tickets and meet greet with the cast of Moana Cirque du Soleil, OGA polos, dinner for two at Duke's, and more. Lucky duck. 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

Ooh, I want to know what love is on 92.3 KSSK. It's Cassian, and it is just after 9 p.m. That was just Foreigner, but coming up next is a couple sweepstakes, so don't go away. Up next is Tipsy by Shaboozy.

0: Golden on 92.3 KSSK. This is Cassian joining you this evening. Don't turn the knob. I have good news. 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

0: I Knew It, I Knew You by Taylor Swift on 92.3 KSSK. My name's Cassian, and I'm having so much fun spinning these tunes with you. I hope you're having fun. 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

0: Sugar with Maroon 5 on 92.3 KSSK. This is Cassian. 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

Angel by Shaggy on 92.3 KSSK. It is just after 10:30. My name's Cassian. I hope you like the tunes that I'm spinning for you. Hope you're driving safe. Don't go away. We've got some great songs coming up next. But first, Crowded House.

0: Ella Langley on 92.3 KSSK. My name's Cassian, and I just want to give a shout out to everybody who wants to see Journey. They have now booked a third and final show. This is unprecedented that they come back not once, not twice, but three times. So you want to make sure that you get tickets, because there are still some available for their September 6th and 8th show. That is less than 1 month away. Don't miss your chance to be a part of this historic farewell before the lights go down. If you want to get your tickets, go to Ticketmaster.com.
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0: Jay Biebs with Daisies on 92.3 KSSK. Wanted to give you a little heads up on an event coming up. My name's Cassian. I am the new part-time host for KSSK, so I've got a couple announcements I want to make. We've got a Saturday morning show coming up on Saturday, August 22nd. That's what, in a couple weeks? This is where the whole gang is going to be there. If you were at our Mother's Day show, you not only had entertainment, you had delicious food, and you had a sold out crowd. You might have even walked away with some jewelry that was worth thousands of dollars. So you want to make sure that you're there, okay? There's also going to be a breakfast buffet, this time by Chef Jim Gillespie. There's going to be live entertainment, including a jazz star, Lindsay Webster, and there's going to be more. You want to make sure you get your tickets. 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

0: I Just Might by Bruno Mars on 92.3 KSSK. My name is Cassian. I'm the new part-time, sometimes KSSK late night host, and I've had so much fun with you this evening. Before I go, I just want to say thank you for listening to KSSK. 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I just want to remind you that we have the iHeartRadio Music Festival coming up September 18th and 19th. 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
18: Hey, you know how the world's kind of in a real scary place right now with the horrible stories we hear about every week? I'm Robert Evans. I'm a journalist, and I cover the international fascist movement. And in 2019, July of that year, I decided to do something a little bit different. Instead of covering horror, I wanted to go look for hope. And I found it in a place you might find kind of unlikely, northeastern Syria. The region I visited is known as Rojava, and when the Western media covers it, they mostly just refer to these people as the Kurds. Since 2013, a loose alliance of revolutionaries over there have been fighting to not just drive back ISIS, but to establish something of a utopia, an egalitarian, feminist, eco-conscious community in a place that previously had known mostly war and terror. In the Women's War, I'll take you to this place, and I'll introduce you to the revolutionaries fighting to build it. Brave women who battle for equality with an AK-47, with a spade, and with a pen. Follow me as I travel to a land of war and hope, a place trapped on the edge of utopia and oblivion. I'm Robert Evans. 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
1: 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A good variety of music. You're not counting the minutes. You're just listening to music. That's probably a typical work day.
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1: KSSK Radio, what a Wednesday. We've got a drawing. Somebody is not only going to get Air Supply tickets, but a staycation at the Outrigger. We've got Lyric. Yeah, Lyric Medeiros, local girl from Big Brother. We'll talk to her this morning. And we have, speaking of Lyric, we have misheard song lyrics coming up for you as well. Right now, though, it's Taylor time.

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1: KSSK Radio, hey, welcome to Wednesday. It's Wednesday, August 12th, and it's a birthday for Cara Delevingne. You know who that is.
2: I do, model and actress.
1: Yeah, she's a pretty good actress. She was in Suicide Squad and a couple other things. She's 34 years old today. Okay, so now we know what happened, by the way, with Trump. So he had to, the Secret Service said, climb, Mr. Trump, I know you're on Air Force One. We want you to climb into this catering container, and we're going to secretly transfer you to another plane. We know that there was some sort of Iranian plot, and now we know a little bit more about it. Details at 5:30. Good heavens. Never stops. They will never stop. A moderate Democrat has beaten the crazy socialist lady and will head the ticket for Wisconsin governor's race for Democrats. Yeah, but it happened in the middle of the night, and it was a little strange how the votes appeared, but we'll tell you about that at 5:32. Oh, geez. We got three people dead after storm swept the Midwest. We have another fire, this one at Big Sur in California. And protesters are calling for the Trump administration to end the ongoing deployment of National Guard troops in Washington, D.C. There was a rally yesterday to take the National Guard out of D.C., which is why D.C. happens to be a very safe city right now. Okay. Inflation is actually down year over year. It went up from June to July. I mean, yeah, it's going up, but very slowly. And actually, it came down for the year over year time period. So 3.4% now. And Verizon has a $25,000 reward for information leading to the arrest and conviction. Whoever cut all their fiber cables in Southern California, yeah, this was over the last several days. Big service interruptions to thousands and thousands of Verizon customers in Southern Cal. And that's got to stop. Somebody knows something. Hey, make some money. $25,000. And we do have a person... that's a meteor shower tonight. No moon tonight. Perfect time to see all the meteorites crashing through the atmosphere. Should be pretty spectacular. And tonight is the best night for it. KSSK Radio and the Dow Jones. Well, it's going nowhere. It's down 9 points right now. The other two are actually up. Dow Jones down 9 at 53,782. Okay. Mandy, what's going on?
2: Well, Mike, Honolulu officials are urging residents to prepare for a developing tropical

0: system. Forecasters give the system a 90% chance of becoming a tropical depression or storm called Lala today or tomorrow. Its exact track and strength remain uncertain. Yesterday, a federal court ordered a Maui police lieutenant accused of corruption to remain in detention as his case plays out. Prosecutors allege Michael Vaituulala accepted cash bribes to protect drug trafficking, cockfighting operations, and illegal fireworks sales. A preliminary hearing is scheduled for August 27th. Finally, Hawaiian Volcano Observatory scientists have reported a magnitude 5.1 earthquake near Hawaii Island. The quake struck shortly before 6 p.m. yesterday, about 26 miles offshore from Na'alehu. There is no tsunami threat to Hawaii. KSSK News Time, it's 5:15.
1: Headline weather, a beautiful, sunny, 85-degree trade wind day. Humidity's a little higher than yesterday, 79% at the moment, but that's going to be just wonderful. Hey, enjoy your Wednesday.
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13: Sunny skies today with a high of 85. Trades 15 to 20, gusts up to 28. Tonight mostly clear, steady trades and a low of 77.
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5: KSSK, and happy Wednesday to you. It's August 12th, and oh, Mandy, it's a birthday today. For Sir Mix-a-Lot.
17: Oh. Oh, my God, Becky.
5: This takes us way back. As a matter of fact, Baby Got Back.
17: Uh-huh.
5: As you know, and Sir Mix-a-Lot, even at the age of 63, still likes big butts, and I cannot lie. KSSK Radio. Hey, we got some last-minute urgent intel, apparently, from Israel last week that an Iranian plot to kill the president with a shoulder-fired missile while he was leaving Air Force One was a distinct possibility. The Secret Service immediately, secretly snuck him off Air Force One in a catering cart to a smaller plane. Still on board, some White House staff, a cabinet member, some reporters, and a lot of folks are saying that's cruel. Well, no, this is what the Secret Service does. They did the same thing with Bill Clinton back in the day. Air Force One has lots of countermeasures, actually, to handle stuff like shoulder-powered missiles, but they cannot take the chance. And they couldn't tell the reporters because they don't trust them not to leak. So there is that. The Iranians may have been testing if they had a leak, which is probably something they thought of. A former Marine who's been in a Russian prison since 2022, 4.5 years, Robert Gilman, released yesterday due to severe concerns about his health by the Russians. Yeah, it was a gesture. We didn't have to provide anything. They just did it. The guy lost a bunch of weight. He's suffering from depression and a whole bunch of other problems. So the State Department flew him and his family back to a military hospital in Texas. He was among the Americans left in Russian prisons when the Biden administration engineered that prisoner swap. Remember? We got Brittany Griner, the WNBA basketball player, after she was convicted in Russia on drug charges. She was carrying Pakalolo. But he was not part of that deal. But we did get a basketball player for the WNBA, however, who's doing fine. Election news all over. Allegheny County, Pennsylvania, does not have a system to verify citizenship for voters. They evidently just figured this out. The second largest county in Pennsylvania has no way to verify citizenship of the voters it registers to vote. Is there any place in America that has a sane system of voting? Then we had primary elections all over America yesterday. Wisconsin was kind of interesting. That's the one everybody was watching, Wisconsin. And turns out this was the worst appearance by the Wisconsin election folks ever. People were leaving USB thumb drives with all kinds of voter data all over the place. They went missing for a while. Oh, yeah, they're over there. And then the servers went down. What is with the blue states? The bluer the state, the more problems. Have you noticed that? And Wisconsin counts the absentee ballots last, so they have to transport them at 11 p.m. Okay. Well, the election was close. And then they found 5 of the USB drives that they had lost were found, but they didn't have votes on them. They had the audit logs, not the actual votes. So the election commission had to go back to the voting machines in a warehouse somewhere, download everything another time. And we're talking about 15,000 ballots here. And of course, at this time this was going on, the crazy socialist lady was in a dead heat with the moderate Democrat, both running for governor. And the polling actually showed her, the poll showed her winning by double digits. But magically, and I do mean magically, the moderate Democrat pulled out a 3,000 vote lead in the middle of the night and won the election. It's an election day miracle. Yeah, they just keep happening, don't they? Yeah. Miracles. Another hearing in court for the guy who shot the United Healthcare CEO guy. We know that was him because we saw him. He's on videotape in broad daylight doing it. Witnesses. Speculation is there's an attempt at a plea deal here for this Luigi Mangione dude. This will be Friday. We'll see. Inflation slowing. Yeah, June to July, inflation was up, but a tiny 0.1% for that time period. But it actually fell from last year. Year over year, down to 3.4% inflation. Good. At least 3 people have died after dangerous storms in the Midwest. One in Indiana, a 4-year-old boy was killed. A tree fell on his bedroom. Another wildfire in California, California's Big Sur. 3,000 acres since the weekend, 5% contained. This is just south of Monterey along the coastline. They're trying to keep it. The firefighters trying to keep the thing away from Highway 101, a very scenic drive in a busy tourist season still going on. 500 buildings are threatened. 500 firefighters are on the scene. And Verizon has a $25,000 reward for information leading to the arrest of whoever is cutting their fiber internet cables in Southern California. Multiple cables in the last several days. Tens of thousands of customers, and that means probably hundreds of thousands of people, were affected. And Verizon says it puts your safety and lives at risk, too. There's a lot of safety stuff that goes on those internet cables. So easy money, 25 grand for somebody to rat on some very bad people. Hey, the Perseid meteor shower peaks tonight. A meteor shower radiates from the Perseus constellation. That's the meteorites you see are the dust debris burning up from this comet as it gets into the atmosphere. The best meteor shower of the year, guaranteed at least one per minute overnight. Oh, good. We better check what's going on in the Dow Jones, and it's down 20 points. In other words, nothing. The other two are actually up a little bit. Dow is down 20 at 53,771. Okay, Mandy, what's going on around here?
17: Well, Mike, Honolulu officials are urging residents to prepare for a developing tropical system. Forecasters give the system a 90% chance of becoming a tropical depression or storm called Lala today or tomorrow. Its exact track and strength remain uncertain. Officials recommend preparing 14 days of emergency supplies, reviewing evacuation plans, and securing outdoor objects. Yesterday, a federal court ordered a Maui police lieutenant accused of corruption to remain in detention as his case plays out. Prosecutors allege Michael Vaituulala accepted cash bribes to protect drug trafficking, cockfighting operations, and illegal fireworks sales. They said if released, Vaituulala may try to destroy evidence, tamper with witnesses, and poses a flight risk. A preliminary hearing is scheduled for August 27th. Hawaiian Volcano Observatory scientists have reported a magnitude 5.1 earthquake beneath the Lo'ihi Seamount. The quake struck shortly before 6 p.m. yesterday, about 26 miles offshore from Na'alehu. There is no tsunami threat to Hawaii. No damage or injuries have been reported. Finally, Hawaiian Council has taken ownership of Sea Life Park Hawaii. The acquisition yesterday places the Waimanalo Marine Attraction under Native Hawaiian stewardship for the first time. The council says operations will continue without layoffs, while reservations and annual passes remain valid. It plans to invest in Native Hawaiian cultural programming, landscaping, and food offerings. KSSK News Time, it's 5:40.
5: Okay, we mentioned the California wildfires and how, like, they're going crazy. The two California senators are calling on, and I don't usually agree with anything they do, but they're calling on online trading platforms to stop offering betting on wildfires.
3: Oh.
5: Yeah, that's kind of a harmful incentive, like a motivating force in many ways.
3: Right.
5: More than $1.2 million in bets were placed during the 2025 Palisades and Eaton fires. 10 times more than what goes on an average San Francisco Giants game.
3: What?
5: Wagers on wildfires have included where they will start, how large they will grow, and how quickly they will spread.
3: You're 100% right. That is an incentive for somebody to do it.
17: Absolutely.
5: For sure. There's even a new website, Wildfire, spelled with a Y, two Ys, launched this year, offers what they describe as the first real-time prediction market for California wildfires. What?
17: And can we also say it's gambling? What? It's gambling.
3: Right, right.
17: Prediction market. This is wordplay.
5: Yeah.
17: You know.
5: You can gamble.
17: You know what?
5: And it's a sure thing.
3: Semantics.
17: It is. It's 85% gambling.
5: 85%. Of wildfires are caused by somebody doing something stupid.
3: Right.
5: Or just somebody.
3: Well, crank that up to about 95% if you allow this to continue.
5: Yeah, that's just going to make it everywhere. Hey, we have a hero among us. Yeah, standing watch at the Regional Dispatch Center at Joint Base Pearl. That's Pearl Harbor and Hickam. The emergency dispatchers never know what's next. July 3rd, a 22-year-old dispatcher named Hayden Morales, he's an Oahu boy. He was doing all the routing, the standard monitoring incidents and routing them to the right place and everything. And Hayden had been on the job for just 9 months and then found himself with another call that would test his resolve and composure. Mm-hmm. He successfully guided a very frantic caller through the delivery of a healthy baby girl over the phone by himself.
17: Amazing.
5: And they actually have an award for this. Hayden won the honor reserved for emergency dispatchers who successfully instruct 911 callers through the birthing process until medical personnel arrive. It's called the Stork Award.
17: I love it. How apropos.
5: Is that great?
17: Yeah.
5: Way to Hayden Morales, you're our hero. Very good.
3: Yeah.
5: And we do have, oh, there's something else here. We have misheard song lyrics for you.
3: Oh, yeah.
5: Ladies and gentlemen, the most anxiously awaited part of this program, to our dismay, is the misheard song lyric that you're about to hear.
3: And this is not just one person that misheard this. This is two people, Mike and myself. This is the Olivia Dean song, Man I Need.
17: Okay. Okay, love that song.
3: And, you know, we were just listening the other day. I was like, did she just say what I think she said? Here, listen to the opening line from verse one.
5: Okay.

0: Wait, what?
1: It's like a type of alchemy.
0: That's not what we heard.
1: That's what...
2: No.
0: No.
2: No. It's what? Time for Taco Bell for me.
0: Yeah.
1: What?
0: That's what... Try listening. No.
1: Okay.
0: It's time for Taco Bell for me. Try listen.
3: Bossa Nova on all night. It's like a type of alchemy.
0: It's like a... Yeah.
2: Time for Taco Bell for me. He's going to celebrate with a... You don't hear that?
3: Bossa Nova on all night.
0: It's time for Taco Bell for me.
1: You
0: just give me an enchilito.
1: I was just gonna say you had the dollar enchilito on
0: That's
1: your
0: true.
1: Brain.
0: I did.
1: Uh-huh. How many did you buy for a dollar?
0: Three.
2: Good boy. KSSK Radio. It's already 5:55. It is 5:45. Sorry.
0: Yeah.
2: And the weather is going to be spectacular today. Sunny, beautiful, 85-degree trade wind day. Enjoy your Wednesday.
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2: 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What you got?
8: Good morning. It's a bit of a rough start today in Pearl City. The Waimalu exit on the H1 West is closed due to an accident involving an overturned vehicle. Emergency crews are currently working on removing the vehicle, and there's currently no estimated time of when the exit will reopen. In other news, it's smooth sailing across Moanalua Freeway heading in both directions, as well as Leaky Leaky Highway. I'm Skyler Ramos with a look at your traffic.
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2: Okay, it is time. Here we go. Yes, sound the money. And there is something today. Inflation is slowing. From June to July, only 0.1% for that time period. And that was a little less, or actually close to what analysts were expecting. I know the pricing that went up, 4 years ago? Prices went through the roof. Because the government was spending too much money, and we're still those are very sticky things. Once the prices go up, it means everything's gone up, and it's hard to get them down. But the idea of us actually watching inflation fall is good, and it did fall a bit year over year. It's down to 3.4%. Okay. slow changes, but they're going in the right direction. Office of Management and Budget has lifted the ban on TikTok and federal government devices. Okay. The Chinese parent company now only owns 19.9% stake. Oracle, Silver Lake, and a couple other U.S. companies each hold 15%. So, yeah. Apparently, they're pretty sure it's safe now. And $1 billion is up for grabs in the Powerball drawing. Nobody got it. Most of all, Jimmy didn't get it last night. So that means, no grand prize winner. $1 billion is up for grabs. That would be, what is that?
11: Tonight.
2: Yeah. Tonight, yeah. Gold's at 4,487. The yen's 159. Oil, $82 per barrel. Steady. 10-year bond, 4.66. Bitcoin, 63,000. And the Dow Jones right now is actually up, but not very much. 21 points, 53,813. They're all up a tiny little bit. That's good. Next fix at 6.
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14: Sure it can.
13: Can it pull a stuck ATV out of a ditch?
14: One? Make it three.
13: Can it find the path when the map ends?
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2: 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And standing is not a problem anymore. Standing used to be a horrible problem because everything hurt. Well, not anymore. 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But they got that place right there, Pearl Highlands, right on top of Sam's Club in Pearl City. You can make an appointment through the website, goodfeet.com, or you can just drop by. see Jane or whoever is there at the time, and they will help you out. And then you'll take that test walk, and you'll know. 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
17: Michael W. Perry. Hey, what up? How's it, Hawaii? Hump day. Just one more day. Then we got Aloha Friday. And we start off with Brad Pitt news. Brad Pitt has made it official, making public statements that his seven-year sobriety is over and that he is drinking again. But Brad stresses that his drinking is being done very responsibly. You know, the cat was out of the bag when other guests at Taylor Swift's wedding reported that Brad Pitt was there and he was definitely drinking and having a very fun time. Little sidebar, there was speculation it was Brad's drinking that led to his divorce with Jennifer Aniston. Stay tuned. Here's a hot legal nugget. Hot legal nugget, Nick Reiner, who was charged with the murders of his parents, Rob Reiner and Michelle Reiner, will be back in court next month. And the word is, he will officially plead not guilty by reason of insanity. Gee, you think you kill your parents? Probably. Two sports notes for you. So check it out. Last year, 2025 WNBA stats were as followed. The league topped all predictions with 54 million television viewers. It reached its highest attendance of 50%, up 50%. Their All-Star game recorded the most fan votes with 10 million. There was record streaming revenue. They had the most sellouts ever, the most sales of WNBA merchandise. However, even with all those incredible numbers, last year, 2025, the WNBA lost $42 million. Lost $42 million. And with all the bad publicity the league has been getting this year, they're expected to lose $50 million. It's unbelievable. Bad NFL news. I don't know about you, but I'm excited about the NFL. The Buffalo Bills will open their season in their brand new $2.2 billion stadium. But less than 25,000 season tickets have been sold because the fans hate the new stadium. Hundreds of fans have told the local media in Buffalo after getting a tour that there are some seats that you actually can't even see the full field of play. Others say the seats are horribly uncomfortable. So others say the parking is impossible. And there's no Jumbotron, you know, like Dallas and other stadiums. Instead, they have small screens scattered around the stadium. What a disaster. As my old buddy Howard Cosell would say, who goofed? I've got to know. Well, whoever decided and designed the Buffalo Stadium, that's who did it. Sour notes, scoop that. Wow, the Rolling Stones are in rehearsal for their tour next year. I hear it's not going well. I mean, their spirits are high, but their voices just aren't there. Hey, have a great day. We'll do it again tomorrow. Mike Evans, aloha. See ya.
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8: Well, things are slowly getting back to normal. There is a report of a surface crash in Nuuanu, though. It's located on Nuuanu Avenue on the southbound side of Kuakini Street. Fortunately enough, there's no backup or delay in traffic so far. Making our way to Waipahu, the H1 eastbound is pretty slow between the Kunia and Waimalu exits, and the H3 is all clear. I'm Skyler Ramos with a look at your traffic.
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2: KSSK Radio, and happy Wednesday to you. It's August 12, and it is a birthday today for Casey Affleck.
1: Oh, Casey Affleck, Academy Award winner.
2: Ben's brother.
1: Ben's little brother.
2: Yeah, he got his Oscar for Manchester by the Sea, which is good. He's a great actor.
1: I never saw that movie. I think he helped direct it as well, something like that. He was involved in the behind the scenes.
2: And I saw him recently in The Instigators with Jason Bourne, with
1: Matt Damon.
2: Matt Damon.
1: I loved him in the Oceans movies when he's like the Scott Conn counterpart.
2: He was so Oceans funny. 11, 12, mm-hmm. and 13. And The Instigators, it's actually still on Apple. You can see it. Matt Damon is the most inept, except for Casey Affleck, the most inept but lucky heist guy of all time. And Casey had something to do with that movie, too. He's 51 years old now. And Mandy can tell you what's happening.
1: Thank you, Mike. At least three people have been killed due to dangerous storms in the Midwest yesterday. Two of the deaths were in Indiana, where a four-year-old boy was killed when a tree fell on his home, and another person died in a house explosion believed to be storm-related. One person died in Ohio. Also in Ohio, 16 people were struck by lightning at a prison. The races for the midterm elections this November are starting to take shape. Yesterday in Wisconsin, Milwaukee County Executive David Crowley upset Democratic Socialist Francesca Hong in the state's Democratic primary. In another upset, Minnesota State House Speaker Lisa DeMuth defeated Trump-endorsed Mike Lindell to win the Republican nomination for governor and will face Senator Amy Klobuchar in November. Inflation rose slightly from June to last month. However, those numbers were basically in line with what most analysts had been expecting. The Consumer Price Index shows inflation rose 0.1% for that time period. A psychiatric nurse says Lindsay Clancy expressed suicidal thoughts before killing her children in Massachusetts. Yesterday, Rebecca Gelada testified. Clancy described worsening depression and intrusive thoughts 1 month prior to the killings. However, Gelada also said Clancy never expressed a plan to kill herself or harm her kids and showed no signs of psychosis. The defense questioned whether Clancy was over-medicated and whether her providers failed to coordinate her care. Finally, ICE agents may soon be wearing electric gloves capable of delivering painful shocks. The Department of Homeland Security says ICE plans to spend $20 million on thousands of pairs of the electric gloves. The DHS contract says the gloves could be distributed as soon as next March. KSSK News Time. It's 6:03. Hopefully not much going on Wall Street. At least no bad news.
2: No bad news whatsoever, actually. And that was reasonably good inflation news. So we have Dow Jones up 41 points. Oh, okay. All the indexes are up a little bit. 53,834. What's going on around Hawaii?
1: Well, Mike, five state appeals court judges have recused themselves from Tommy Waters' eligibility appeal. The five represent a majority of the seven-member Intermediate Court of Appeals. Waters is appealing a ruling that bars him from seeking a third consecutive city council term. The judiciary has not explained the recusals. Waters intends to ask the Hawaii Supreme Court to take the case. Honolulu police are reporting fewer e-bike problems on Oahu roads. This follows a new state law allowing police to seize and auction illegal electric devices used on roadways. Emergency medical workers are also reporting fewer e-bike crashes this year. A former Orange County collegiate swimmer is accused of beating a security guard to death on Maui. 20-year-old Legend Storer allegedly beat 63-year-old Michael Dyer to death August 5th with a 5-gallon water bottle while nude. Storer has pleaded not guilty to second-degree murder, first-degree burglary, and indecent exposure. He remains behind bars. Two brothers have been arraigned on charges related to the alleged labor trafficking of a man from Guatemala to Maui. Axel and Brandon Chajil were arrested by Maui police Monday night. They were indicted on 8 criminal charges, including labor trafficking, extortion, and unlawful conduct. Labor trafficking is a felony offense punishable by up to 20 years in prison. Finally, comedian Tumua Tuine is headed back home for his Dasahau tour next winter. The Oahu native is scheduled to perform at the Blaisdell Center on February 13th, 2027. General tickets go on sale this Friday via LiveNation.com. KSSK News Time, it's 6:06.
2: Our baboos of the day would be in Phoenix, where, a Shake Shack worker there in Phoenix called in sick. Keandre Simmons called out sick at about midnight. This is about a week ago. And then early in the morning at opening time for the Shake Shack, Keandre shows up and robs the place.
0: Oh. Wait, what?
2: He was wearing a mask and pointing a gun at his fellow employees who instantly recognized him, and he forced his fellow employees inside a walk-in cooler, locking it using a latch only employees would know how to operate. Mm-hmm. The employees were, of course, able to escape, and he was later positively identified by the employees, who said, yeah, that was Keandre. Well, how do you know? Well, his build, his clothing, his hairline, his voice, his mannerism—it was DeAndre.
0: Right.
2: So he's being held on a $100,000 bond. Really,
0: that sounds like something out of a Wayans Brothers movie something.
2: It does.
0: Robbing the place that you work at every day,
2: every single day, and the people know what you sound like and look like and wear.
1: I mean, if Jimmy came in and do that, I would know it was you, Jimmy.
0: Right.
1: I would be able to tell. You're like, come on, man.
0: I have a distinctive voice. I'm kind of like if Don Knotts was trying to prank phone call people. Yeah. That's... Is your refrigerator running? Is this Don Knotts?
2: Ah! Oh, jeez. And then let's go to Delaware's Broadkill Beach. Ooh, Broadkill Beach. It saw some action on Monday. Somebody walking along the beach just picks up a small round metal item, took it home, and I wonder what this is. So they washed it off, and there, printed on the small round metal item was the word radioactive with that little radioactive insignia there inscribed on it. So there's a call to 911, and the emergency response team for the Delaware National, whatever response people came out, and the Coast Guard and the fire, and everybody responded to the scene. They did detect a tiny amount of radiation, and the item was secured for hazmat disposal. Still no word on what it was.
1: Yeah, what was it? How did it get there?
2: Or where it
1: Don't
2: came
1: you
2: from.
1: Don't you want to know? Right. Yes.
2: How did this thing end up at our beach.
1: That's also an unfortunately named beach, Broadkill Beach.
0: Yeah,
1: it's not. Right. It's not inviting. It doesn't.
2: Broadkill.
1: Radiation
2: will do that, actually. KSSK Radio, here we go with the weather, and it's going to be a beautiful day. Sunny, 85 degrees, plenty of trade winds, and the humidity a little higher than yesterday. To the moment, that's it.
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4: Well, things are slowly getting back to normal. There is a report of a surface shoe crash in Nuuanu, though. It's located on Nuuanu Avenue on the southbound side of Kuakini Street. Fortunately enough, there's no backup or delay in traffic so far. Making our way to Waipahu, the H1 eastbound is pretty slow between the Kunia and Waimalu exits, and the H3 is all clear. I'm Skyler Ramos with a look at your traffic.
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3: KSSK Radio and Moose and Don Knotts. I'm sorry, Moose and Jimmy the Geek are here with sports headlines. Looks like Kobe Bryant will miss 5 or 6 months of the season.
6: Yeah, we talked about him last week.
3: Not that Kobe Bryant.
6: Right, but now surgery and out.
3: He hyperextended his knee. He's a Bears defensive back,
6: right,
3: and a good one. So he hyperextended his knee in practice. Ow.
6: Yikes.
3: So there's a $40 million asset on the bench. San Francisco 49ers injury news. Got a little positive boost yesterday. Wide receiver Mike Evans. Not that Mike Evans. Is back at practice. It looks like he'll be playing pretty soon.
6: Okay.
3: Tony Romo, however, will remain on leave from CBS Sports. He does the NFL on CBS in the broadcast booth.
6: Right.
3: Had the sweetest gig in the world, and then he got arrested for DUI.
6: Whoops-a-daisy.
3: Situation still evolving. No timetable or final decision from CBS, but the network is going to protect its brand and yet allow the legal matter and personal matter involving him to play out. And in the meantime, J.J. Watt steps in.
6: Really?
3: Yeah.
6: Okay.
3: Never get a DUI because whoever steps in might be better than you.
6: Right.
3: You never know.
6: Although, I don't know. Romo was really good, especially at the predictive part of it.
3: He was very good.
6: Yeah. He'd be like, I think they're going to do this right now. They do that.
3: And they do that. And so many of the guys are bad at that.
6: Right.
3: They predict, but they have no record whatsoever.
6: Yeah.
3: Max Muncy had a walk-off single in the bottom of the 10th. Dodgers beat the Royals.
6: Hey!
3: Two in a row!
6: Okay. Two in a row, right? Then three in a row. That's what starts a streak, right? Got to keep it going.
3: Okay. Can we hope for more of that today?
6: Well, you will find out at 4:10 our time on Fox Sports 990 today.
3: Giants beat the Astros 4-1 in San Francisco. San Francisco ended their three-game streak of losing, and they'll wrap that thing up today as well. Jimmy's got more.
6: And we got some breaking news from the NBA world. ESPN reporting that the Lakers are being sold to Josh Kushner and Bob Iger for $12.5 billion. That is a record-breaking price.
3: Jeez.
6: Oh, boy. These are the guys, too, that were involved in the expansion process in Las Vegas, but they made a little pivot here, and they're buying the Lakers, apparently.
3: Right. Iger's the former CEO over at Disney forever,
6: right.
3: So he's a very rich man. And Josh Kushner
6: is that Jared Kushner's?
3: Jared Kushner's brother, I think.
6: Okay. Well, we'll keep an eye on that story for sure, because Fox Sports 990 is also home to the Lakers. There you go.
3: All right,
6: our team that's up in San Bernardino for the Little League West Regional, the kids from Kapaa, unfortunately dropped their game yesterday to the team from Southern California. They got blanked 6-0. That Southern California team is pretty legit. We told you that their first game against Northern California, they won 16-4. So, yeah, it's a pretty solid Southern California team. So, Hawaii now is in that elimination side. So, they will play again today against the team from Arizona, which is the team that the Kapaa team beat their first game back on Sunday.

0: play them in the elimination game. Winner of that goes to the championship game of the West Regional. This is a modified double elimination, so they don't have to beat them twice. They just have to beat them once if they can make it to that championship game. Southern California sitting in the driver's seat waiting to find out who they will play. That championship game will be on Friday, by the way, so there'll be a day off. But if you want to watch today's action between Kapaa and Arizona, that will be on ESPN2 at 3 o'clock our time. Make sure you tune in for that. And one last note, excited for this tomorrow. In fact, Poor Sports haven't been together for a while. We're on a little hiatus with that. But we're getting back together tomorrow for a very special event. The Hawaii Sports Hall of Fame will be on the radio from 4 to 6 p.m. on Fox Sports 990 tomorrow. And then right after that, I'll be emceeing the Hawaii Sports Hall of Fame banquet. And four honorees this year. You've got a skateboarder, the first in Hawaii Sports Hall of Fame history. Darren Ho will be inducted. Kalia Maniz, remember her? She won back-to-back professional longboard championships. She'll be inducted. Beth McLaughlin, the first Rainbow Wahine to receive an athletic scholarship. She'll be inducted. And Coach Tony Salido, the only basketball coach in Hawaii to win both a high school state championship and a college national title. So those four will be inducted. The banquet begins at 5 p.m., you know, with all the poo-poos and whatever. The program gets underway at 6.
1: That'll be still tickets available for that?
0: Still tickets available. It'll be at Honolulu Country Club, and you can get your tickets at HawaiiSportsHallOfFame.com. Make sure you do it. That's going to be a fun night. I'm looking forward to that. And again, we'll do a Poor Sports broadcast with some of the people, you know, even some of the, you know, the big wigs that are coming in as part of it. We'll get people on the radio tomorrow from 4 to 6 on Fox Sports 990. 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Two great locations for you. Both of them have been remodeled and look very, very nice. 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
1: Right now, check this out. It's Johnny Aloha with Moose Perry's Dawn Patrol Surf Probabilities.
2: Good morning, Michael. Good morning, Jimmy. We have no marine warnings to report today. And out in the surf, Sunset Beach and Pipeline are both flat to 1. Out on the west side, Makaha is 1 to 2 with the occasional bigger set. Here in town, topping our wave fights right now and building, Ala Moana and Diamond Head, 2 to 3 feet with occasional bigger sets. Waikiki and Sandy Beach are both 1 to 2 with the occasional 3. And Makapu'u is 1 to 2 with occasional pluses today. Trade winds are supposed to pick up to 10 to 25. Low tide in Honolulu this morning is at 9 a.m. at negative 0.2 feet, going to a big high tide at 4:15 at 2.5, and the sun sets in the west at 7:05. For all the details, drop into SurfNewsNetworkHawaii.com. 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
3: I just received word of an accident that's reported to be in Kalihi. It's on the westbound Nimitz Highway just before Alakawa Street. You can expect a bit of slowing back to Pacific Street. Nothing's currently showing up in the traffic cams, though, so be aware of anything that might be standing in the roadway. Now moving on to Kapolei, the H1 eastbound is relatively slow between Kualakai Parkway and Ka'anohi Street overpass, and the H3 is still all clear heading in both directions. I'm Skylar Ramos with a look at your traffic.
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0: Thank you, Huntrix. Great job, as always. KSSK Radio. Mandy has the news ready, but first of all, the weather, please.
1: Sunny skies today with a high of 85. Trades 15 to 20, gusts up to 28. Tonight, mostly clear, steady trades and a low of 77.
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0: 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KSSK Radio, Starkey's All Repair Traffic Center. That's Skylar in there.
8: I just received word of an accident that's reported to be in Kalihi. It's on the westbound Nimitz Highway just before Alakawa Street. You can expect a bit of slowing back to Pacific Street. Nothing's currently showing up in the traffic cams, though, so be aware of anything that might be standing in the roadway. Now moving on to Kapolei, the H1 eastbound is relatively slow between Kualakai Parkway and Kawanohi Street overpass, and the H3 is still all clear heading in both directions. I'm Skylar Ramos with a look at your traffic.
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0: KSSK Radio, Wednesday, August 12, and a birthday today for a guy that I met once because we invited him. He was in town for something, and we invited him to come to our rehab hospital. I think it was the very first rehab hospital dinner, the food and wine dinner.
11: Yeah.
0: Many years ago. The actor with the best tan in Hollywood.
11: Oh, what's his name?
0: George Hamilton.
11: Yes, George Hamilton.
0: A great actor. He did a lot of movies and television and everything. Just a good guy. Loved to smoke cigars. And that is what we did. I don't smoke cigars, but I sat there while everyone else did afterwards and had a bunch of port wine. Really good stuff. He is he lives the good life, George does. He is now 87 healthy years old. Okay, Mandy, what's going on out there?
11: Well, Mike, search and rescue efforts continue as they dig through piles of debris left by Monday's magnitude 7.4 earthquake in Colombia that has now killed more than 250 people. The earthquake, the most powerful to hit the South American country in decades, ravaged apartment blocks, homes, schools, and health centers across the nation. Nearly 100 aftershocks have been recorded. Protesters are calling for the Trump administration to end the ongoing deployment of National Guard troops in Washington, D.C. Opponents rallied near the White House yesterday on the first anniversary of Trump's federal law enforcement surge. The city has sued the administration over the deployment. Verizon is announcing a $25,000 reward for information leading to the arrest and conviction of whoever's cutting cables in Southern California. The reward comes after vandals cut multiple fiber cables over the last several days, causing service interruptions to thousands of Verizon customers.
0: Yeah, it's thousands of customers. That's tens of thousands, or I'm thinking, because there were so many, hundreds of thousands of customers, including emergency facilities. Don't do that. Yeah, and anybody who's doing that is should be attempted murder, because there's so many things that can go wrong if you do that. What else?
11: Well, there's now a federal hearing scheduled for Friday for the man accused of killing UnitedHealthcare CEO Brian Thompson, fueling speculation there may be an attempt at a plea deal. It comes after Luigi Mangione appeared in state court yesterday, where a judge approved an overflow courtroom for next month's state trial, with huge crowds expected. A 13-year-old Detroit boy is in police custody in Ohio after he allegedly shot his dad in the back and fled the city in the family's SUV along with their dog. Police say the boy took offense to being disciplined and shot his father twice yesterday. The father survived. Finally, it's getting harder for YouTube creators to earn money on the site. To get ad revenue, creators now need to have 8,000 qualified watch hours over the past year, or 20 million qualified shorts views over the last 3 months. That's double the old requirement. KSSK News Time, it's 6:34. Let's find out what's going on this hour on the markets.
0: Well, it's not bad. It's just not much. The Dow Jones is up 24 points. Woo. And the S&P and the NASDAQ are also just on the positive side. 53,817 for the Dow. We'll keep watching. What's going on around town?
11: Well, Mike, Honolulu officials are urging residents to prepare for a developing tropical system. Forecasters give the system a 90% chance of becoming a tropical depression or storm called Lala either today or early tomorrow. Its exact track and strength remain uncertain. Officials recommend preparing 14 days of emergency supplies, reviewing evacuation plans, and securing outdoor objects. Yesterday, a federal court ordered a Maui police lieutenant accused of corruption to remain in detention as his case plays out. Prosecutors allege Michael Vaituulala accepted cash bribes to protect drug trafficking, cockfighting operations, and illegal fireworks sales. They said, if released, Vaituulala may try to destroy evidence, tamper with witnesses, and poses a flight risk. A preliminary hearing is scheduled for August 27th. Hawaiian Volcano Observatory scientists have reported a magnitude 5.1 earthquake beneath the Lo'ihi Seamount. The quake struck shortly before 6 p.m. yesterday, about 26 miles offshore from Na'alehu. There is no tsunami threat to Hawaii. No damage or injuries have been reported. Maui's wildfire recovery is making housing gains while jobs and incomes lag. A new UHERO survey says, while about two-thirds of affected households now live in permanent homes, full-time employment remains well below pre-fire levels. Researchers say declining assistance could make the next phase difficult for families who have not recovered economically. Finally, Hawaiian Council has taken ownership of Sea Life Park Hawaii. The acquisition yesterday places the Waimanalo Marine attraction under Native Hawaiian stewardship for the first time. The council says operations will continue without layoffs, while reservations and annual passes remain valid. It plans to invest in Native Hawaiian cultural programming, landscaping, and food offerings. KSSK News Time, it's 6:36.
0: Well, it was regular old football practice at Maumelle High School in Arkansas. Maumelle, Arkansas. One of the players was at practice, normal practice, for about an hour. And everybody was all tired and everything by then. And what's this thing in my helmet that's loose?
12: Uh-oh.
0: And he takes the helmet off and discovers a 2-foot-long cotton-mouth snake. A poisonous snake.
12: Right, yeah.
0: Hiding in the padding. Hilarious part of this is the Maumelle Animal Shelter posted a notice saying, before putting on your helmet, always give it a quick check for snakes.
11: I would think if he... I actually don't know how much a football helmet weighs, but a 2-foot snake sounds like there'd be some sort of...
0: They're kind of heavy.
11: Differential,
12: right?
11: There.
12: Yeah.
0: Maybe you didn't notice.
11: I suppose if you're just suiting up and getting out there, maybe you wouldn't, but wow.
0: Well, I'm checking my BVDs from now on, I tell you what.
12: He's just lucky he didn't get bit.
11: Yeah.
0: Well, yeah. The Cottonmouth was actually pretty happy up there, I guess, behind the padding and everything.
12: And I kind of said it that way because it was in Arkansas. He's just lucky he didn't get bit.
0: That's good. Oh, we have a hero amongst us.
12: Yeah?
0: Yeah. The folks who stand watch over at the regional, we just talked about this a little while ago, but it deserves another mention. The folks at the Regional Dispatch Center at Joint Base Pearl Harbor Hickam.
12: JBPHH?
0: Yeah, it's just whatever.
12: Yeah.
0: Emergency dispatchers never know what's next, right? They're the people that monitor the base incidents and route them to the proper places and all that stuff. But they have to be ready for anything. July 3rd, a 22-year-old dispatcher named Hayden Morales. Hayden is an Oahu boy. Born and raised. Settled in for what he expected to be a standard shift of monitoring the base incidents and doing the routing. Instead, Hayden had been on the job for only 9 months and found out that his training, resolve, and composure would be tested in the next several minutes as he guided a frantic caller through the delivery of a healthy baby girl on the phone. They even have an award for this in the emergency business. Emergency dispatchers who successfully instruct 911 callers through a birthing process until medical personnel arrive, they get the Stork Award.
11: How appropriate.
12: It should be called the Golden Stork, right?
0: It really should.
12: You got to give it that
0: pizzazz.
12: Yeah.
11: And isn't it ironic that Hayden had been on the job for 9 months?
0: Nine months.
11: So, you know.
0: Be with he and the baby.
11: When he started, they're the same age.
0: Exactly. They both matured in that 9 months. KSSK Radio. Hey, the weather today, a beautiful sunny Wednesday, 85 degrees. It's perfect out, right?
12: I mean, for August, mid-August, this is as good as it gets.
0: I think so. 85 degrees. Plenty of trade winds today, like 15, 18 miles an hour. And the humidity's a little higher than yesterday. To the moment, that's it.
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0: 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And today is no exception. It is Skylar today in the Starkey's Auto Repair Traffic Center. What do you have for us?
8: So far, everything's been pretty quiet out there. There is a hair slowing in Halava on Waterloo Freeway eastbound between the H3 and Alana Punani. You still have a bit of clogged traffic in Waipahu on the H1 east between Kamehameha Overpass and Ka'anohi Street Overpass. Other than that, no heavy traffic on the Pali and Likalika highways flowing freely. There's little to no congestion on Kalani and Ole Highway as well. I'm Skylar Ramos with a look at your traffic.
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0: Phil Medley and Jennifer Warren's having the times of their lives. And you know what? If you are not having the time of your life right now because you're in pain a lot, I have something that could be very informative for you. It's a stem cell. Well, it's more than stem cells. It's the Next Genesis Healthcare people, the doctors over there who do so much for so many people. If you have joint pain or neuropathy, so many of you already know what they can do because you've been there. And you're one of so many success stories. If you've had a stroke or a heart attack, or if you've been wondering what peptides are and what that can do, or what PRP is, or what stem cell treatments are all about, we have an event for you. Yeah, we're going to have it in our iHeartRadio Music Hall. It's the 17th. What is that? That is Monday. Monday the 17th at 5 p.m. at the iHeartRadio Music Hall. Getting down to the final spots here. 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And look, there's no need to let pain keep you from doing the things you love. Take the first step towards learning more about peptides, PRP, stem cell treatments, and what if you've had a stroke or a heart attack? Is there something they can do? Yeah, this is Monday, this coming Monday, the 17th, 5 p.m. Powhatan time at the iHeart Radio Music Hall. Of course, it's free. And they usually have some refreshments in there for you. 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
0: KSSK Radio and, you know, Glenn Medeiros, Dr. Glenn Medeiros. He used to be a teen idol singer back in the 80s. He was he had the number one hit in America, as a matter of fact, the number one song. And he gave birth, not him, actually, it was Mommy who did that. Give credit where credit is due. His daughter is named Lyric. And she has been, we've seen her a couple of times at the Saturday morning show. She is a singer and an actress. And she recently got a chance to be on a television show called Big Brother. Oh, my. That's got to be a big experience for you, Lyric.
9: Yes, it definitely was. Thank you so much for having me. Big Brother was a unique, once-in-a-lifetime experience. If you've ever lived with 16 house guests all at once and one and all of them are gunning for you, it is a unique experience.
0: Yeah, it's just like Thanksgiving at our house. No, it's not. tell me, first of all, let's start this chronologically. You got asked to be on the show, and yeah, you were sequestered for a couple of weeks prior to it airing. Why is that?
9: Okay, so the thing is, the Big Brother house is a big social game, and they really want you to be disconnected from the outside world. So I was sequestered in a hotel room for 12 days. I couldn't leave the hotel room. I had no phone. Food was delivered straight to my door, and that was my sequester period, 12 days of doing puzzles, coloring, and lifting weights.
0: Oh, my gosh. Really? So no television?
9: Yeah. No television, no nothing.
0: Oh, my gosh. Yeah, they want you to be, that's like sensory deprivation. Good grief. All right. So the first thing I think I saw was you having a showmance, which is a romance on a show with Rome. A very handsome guy. How did that get started, and how is it going?
9: First off, it's going great. We literally FaceTime every 2 seconds, and people can expect to see some posts pretty soon. I'm so excited to see him. We met in the beginning of the show when we walked in, when the boys were introduced to the girls.
0: Yeah.
9: He said that he immediately knew that I was his type and that this would be an issue in the Big Brother house, and I felt the same way about him. We had like 5 to 6 conversations, and then I'm assuming everyone saw like kissing on the first episode.
0: Can't miss that. Very entertaining. Yeah, I think everybody was talking about that. and that's good because that's what the whole show is about. I got to ask you about what happened? They were obviously gunning for you two especially, right?
9: Oh, yes. The minute that Rome walked into the house, he had a target on his back, and he was trusting of someone, Devin, who could not be trusted. And we got into an alliance, me, Rome, and Jason, and the house took us out each one by one. Week 2, Rome. Week 3, Jason. And week 4, me. So our love triangle alliance immediately crumbled, and we were evicted. But my eviction was kind of unique. Mine was a blind side. Up until maybe 2 hours before the live eviction, everyone was going to vote to keep me safe, and then it just flipped. and that's okay. Honestly, at a certain point, I was like, I can't wait to see Rome. I can't wait to see my family. I'm so grateful to see them play this game. But you can't control how people act in that house, and it's really, I think that's the thing that's the hardest part, is knowing that you can't control other people, and it's tough to sit in that house knowing that things might not go the way that you wanted to.
0: Oh, and they never do, actually. Did you actually make any other friends besides Rome?
9: Yes, Rome, Jason. I'm rooting for Yash. She's currently on the show. I made good friends with Chuck. However, I heard he was talking crap about me after I got out. So, you know, we'll see. And the two girls I was closest with were also talking crap about me. So, you know what? I know it's a game. Maybe we'll be friends on the outside, but right now, I'm rooting for Yash.
0: Okay. Social media is going to be, I don't know if that's going to be something you have to ignore or what. What's the biggest lesson you learned on the show?
9: Biggest lesson I learned, I think maybe not lesson, but the big, and maybe lesson would be you can control the things that you can control. The biggest takeaway I think I got from my Big Brother experience is just how great my parents are. Being away from them and having to rely on the values that they instilled in me when I was young to get myself through the Big Brother house, I just really felt so grateful coming out of that house. I thanked my mom and dad immediately. I'm like, thank you for raising me with these values because it's what got me through. And so I definitely appreciate my parents.
0: That's fantastic. Good for you. That is a great lesson to learn. And yeah, you're right. There's a bunch of vipers on that in that show, and you had to live with all of them. It's got to be very stressful. You want to be
9: crazy?
0: What?
9: You know what? Do you know what the crazy thing is?
0: What?
9: You are living in a house with these people, and one person puts you up on the block saying, "I want you to be evicted," and then next 2 seconds you're laughing, having a bowl of cereal with them. So I mean, it's just. And then you have your best friend who is smiling and laughing with you, and then they vote you out in the eviction room. So it's like, it's very sick and twisted. We always would say that in a house. It's so sick and twisted, but it really is, because you never know who's going to turn against you in that house.
0: I was very impressed with how funny you are. You're just naturally a funny person, and you want to be an actress. You're already a singer. So what's next? What do you want to do next? You can do anything now.
9: I would love to get into acting, any other singing gigs, any acting gigs. I am open to it. One thing that Rome and I have talked about is that we would love to go on The Amazing Race together, because Survivor, The Amazing Race, and Big Brother are all very connected. And so that would be an amazing thing for us to do together. But for right now, I am open to any opportunities that come my way, acting, singing. The love on social media has been great. But there's also hate, you know. I apparently admitted that I peed in the shower, and that just went viral for no reason.
0: Oh, boy. I don't, okay. I mean, will everybody who pees in the shower, will you please raise your hand right now? Thank you.
9: Literally
0: everyone. So here we go. Here's what I want you to do. Do whatever you want. Become an actress, because whatever you set your mind to, I got the impression from Big Brother that you're going to get. Lyric, great talking to you. I love your dad. I love your mom, and I love you. Mm-hmm. You did a great job, and you did us proud. Thank you very much.
9: Thank you so much. Thanks for having me.
0: See you again. KSSK Radio, Lyric Medeiros from Big Brother on KSSK Radio. We're coming right back. News next.
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14: Alrighty, well, there's a bit of a mess out in our air. It's a crash that's reported to be on the H1 eastbound at Ka'onohi Street overpass. It's causing major trouble with a delayed traffic of over 6 minutes. Traffic is heavily stacked up, and you can expect it to continue to be that way all the way back to Kualakai Parkway. Currently, nothing on the traffic cams, so just be very cautious passing through. I'm Skylar Ramos with a look at your traffic.
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0: 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It is a birthday today for the Baby Got Back guy.
12: Ah, Sir Mix-a-Lot.
0: Sir Mix-a-Lot himself, still mixing it up at age 63, and he still likes big butts, and I cannot lie. KSSK Radio. Hey, we got some last-minute urgent intel, apparently, from Israel last week, and that is why the word of an Iranian plot to kill the president started. Evidently, it was using a shoulder-fired missile, and it was while he was in Air Force One. It was a possibility. The Secret Service, of course, has to take that as a definite threat. So they secretly snuck him off the plane, off of Air Force One, before it took off in a catering cart all the way into a smaller plane. Still on board Air Force One were some White House staff and some reporters, and some people are saying that was cruel. The Secret Service does what they got to do. They did the same thing with Bill Clinton back in the day. Air Force One, lots of countermeasures, but they cannot take the chance. And why didn't they tell the reporters? Because somebody would have leaked. You kidding? So anyway, we don't trust reporters. We don't trust the Iranians. We don't trust anybody here. And that's exactly what Secret Service should be doing. Former Marine who's been in a Russian prison now for 4.5 years, 1,666 days, is coming home. This is Robert Gilman, released on Tuesday from a Russian prison. Severe concerns about his health at the moment. He lost a bunch of weight, suffers from a whole bunch of things, including depression and some other problems. State Department took him and his family to a military hospital in Texas. He was the guy who got left behind in the Russian prison when the Biden administration engineered the prisoner swap. The former Marine stays in prison, but we got Brittany Griner, the WNBA basketball star, out. She was over there in Russia, convicted on drug charges. He wasn't part of the deal, but we did get a basketball player, and she's doing fine. Election news all over. Oh, from Pennsylvania. Evidently, the Allegheny County Elections Division just found out they don't have a system to verify citizenship for voters. These are the people that have to do that. And they just found out they don't have anything to verify if a voter is an actual citizen of the United States when they register to vote. Is there any place in America that is sane now? Okay, so we had primary elections all over America yesterday. Wisconsin was probably the most interesting just because of all the things that went wrong. Wisconsin found itself leaving all these USB thumb drives with all kinds of votes on them all over the place. The servers went down a couple of times. Gosh, what's with the blue states? And Wisconsin, for some reason, counts their absentee ballots last. And that means they have to transport them at 11 p.m. Okay. Oh, and the update in the middle of the night was 5 of the 9 USB drives had not votes on them after all, but audit logs of the votes, not the votes. The Election Commission had to go take them all back to the voting machines in a warehouse somewhere, download the real voter information. We're talking 15,000 ballots. And at the time, by the way, this was going on, this crazy socialist lady was in a dead heat with a moderate Democrat for the Democrat nomination for governor of Wisconsin. And the polling showed her winning by double digits. However, magically and supernaturally, the moderate Democrat pulled out a 3,000 vote lead in the middle of the night and won the election. It's an election day miracle. Sure are a lot of those these days, aren't there? Okay. Anything else going on? Yeah, another hearing in court for the guy who shot the United Healthcare CEO. Speculation is that on Friday they will attempt a plea deal. Yeah, he's toast. Otherwise, that's probably what they're going to have to do. Inflation slowing. June to July, that's good. Inflation is slowing down. Tiny 1% increase from June to July, but the year-over-year actually fell to 3.4%. Great. That's heading in the right direction. Man, it's slow. We're still dealing with the price increases, the incredible inflation of 4 years ago. At least three people have died after dangerous storms swept the Midwest. In Indiana, a four-year-old little boy got killed when a tree fell on his home. And another wildfire in California, this one at Big Sur, a really scenic place on the coast south of Monterey, California. 3,000 acres burning since the weekend, only 5% contained. They've got 500 firefighters and 500 buildings are now threatened from that one. Verizon put out a $25,000 reward for information leading to the arrest of whoever was cutting their fiber internet cables in Southern California. Over the past several days, service interruptions for thousands and thousands of customers, and that probably means hundreds of thousands of people, because a customer is a building. Multiple cables were cut. Now, $25,000, easy money for somebody to rat on some bad people. There's a lot of emergency and safety things that happen on that internet. The Perseid meteor shower tonight. Skies are clear. You'll be able to see the dust debris from a comet blowing up in the atmosphere. Those are the meteorites you're going to see, and there's probably going to be over one per minute, which is not bad. Let's see if the Dow Jones is not bad. Well, it's actually not anything. It's up, but 23 points up. 53,816. All the indexes are up. Okay, Mandy, what's going on around here?
12: Well, Mike, five state appeals court judges have recused themselves from Tommy Waters' eligibility appeal. The five represent a majority of the seven-member Intermediate Court of Appeals. Waters is appealing a ruling that bars him from seeking a third consecutive city council term. The judiciary has not explained the recusals. Waters intends to ask the Hawaii Supreme Court to take the case. Honolulu police are reporting fewer e-bike problems on Oahu. This follows a new state law allowing police to seize and auction illegal electric devices used on roadways. District 8 police have issued approximately 50 citations this year and report more arrests and recoveries than in 2025. Emergency medical workers are also reporting fewer e-bike crashes. A former Orange County collegiate swimmer is accused of beating a security guard to death on Maui. 20-year-old legend Storer

0: California, obviously. They are the wildfire capital because they never thin their forests. The two California senators, who I usually disagree with, are calling on online trading platforms to stop offering betting on wildfires.
1: Huh.
2: Mm-hmm.
0: If there's anything that you shouldn't be able to bet on, it would be a wildfire. And yet, there's a new website, Wildfire, spelled with Y's instead of I's, launched this year, offers first real-time prediction market for California wildfires. Yeah, you can bet. You can bet on when they're going to start, where they're going to start, how large they will be, and how quickly they will spread.
2: We all know exactly how this ends.
0: Yeah.
2: You are incentivizing people to actually go start fires.
0: Very motivational, isn't it? Get this. The report says for all of the online trading platforms, more than $1.2 million in bets were placed during the 2025 Palisades and Eaton fires.
2: Really?
0: Yeah, almost 2 years. Well, okay. A year and a half ago.
1: So trading platforms, predictive market, it's gambling.
2: It's gambling, yeah.
0: It is gambling, and it's easily fixed.
2: Yeah, right.
0: Right?
1: Should be.
2: People will try. People will try, yeah.
0: Okay, we hope those senators join a whole bunch of other senators and do that, because no, we can't bet on things that people connect.
1: How could any of them not support this?
0: Really? Ladies and gentlemen, it's time for one of the most popular things on this program.
2: Yeah?
0: We're about to do misheard song lyrics. We just talked to Lyric. It has nothing to do with her.
3: No.
0: This is a song lyric and a song that we play all the time and we love.
2: Yeah, and actually, two of the three people on this show misheard this lyric.
0: Yeah.
2: This is Olivia Dean, her song, Man I Need. And in that first verse, there's a line. Take a listen.

0: What's the issue?
1: Did you hear what?
2: Yeah, it's she says it's like a Taco Bell for me.
1: Exactly.
0: Come on.
1: That is. She's, no. It's like a Taco Bell for
2: She's
1: me.
2: She's rewarding herself with a Taco Bell something.
1: Listen again.
3: Bossa Nova on all night.
1: Yeah.
3: It's like a type of alchemy.
1: Come on. It's like a Taco Bell for me.
2: It's like a Taco Bell for me.
0: It's like a type of alchemy.
1: No.
2: No.
1: Listen. It makes sense, Taco Bell, because right before that, she says bossa nova.
2: That's right. See?
1: Bossa nova and Taco Bell.
3: It's like a type of alchemy.
2: Yeah. Yes.
0: You're just obsessed with dollar enchiritos.
1: Oh,
2: yes,
1: man.
2: That's true.
0: Uh-huh.
1: Please bring that back.
2: Okay. Yeah, okay. Actually, I'm sorry. That's what I thought she was saying. I didn't understand why is she bringing
1: Taco Bell
2: a product placement in her song.
1: And by the way, if they bring back the dollar enchiritos, I'm gonna be like the loonies and I got five on it.
2: Sunny day today, 85 degrees for a high, a beautiful trade wind day.
0: What storm?
2: Yeah, right? we don't care about no storm. KSSK Radio.
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2: Taking a look at some of the drive times. The commute from Kapolei to Waipahu via the H1 East will be around 15 minutes. And from Waianae to Kapolei, the drive will be around 25 minutes via Farrington Highway. Things in Eva are still slow. Traffic's still a bit crunched up on Fort Weaver, northbound between Geiger and Renton. And the drive is still slow up ahead from Farrington to the H1. I'm Skyler Ramos with a look at your traffic.
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1: 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You see, it's a high rise. 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
12: 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KSSK Radio, he's here. Hey, Mike Evans.
14: Michael W. Perry. Hey, what up? How's it, Hawaii? Hump day. Just one more day. Then we got Aloha Friday. And we start off with Brad Pitt news. Brad Pitt has made it official, making public statements that his seven-year sobriety is over and that he is drinking again. But Brad stresses that his drinking is being done very responsibly. You know, the cat was out of the bag when other guests at Taylor Swift's wedding reported that Brad Pitt was there and he was definitely drinking and having a very fun time. Little sidebar, there was speculation it was Brad's drinking that led to his divorce with Jennifer Aniston. Stay tuned. Here's a hot legal nugget. Hot legal nugget, Nick Reiner, who was charged with the murders of his parents, Rob Reiner and Michelle Reiner, will be back in court next month. And the word is, he will officially plead not guilty by reason of insanity. Gee, you think you kill your parents? Probably. Two sports notes for you. So check it out. Last year, 2025 WNBA stats were as followed. The league topped all predictions with 54 million television viewers. It reached its highest attendance of 50%, up 50%. Their All-Star game recorded the most fan votes with 10 million. There was record streaming revenue. They had the most sellouts ever, the most sales of WNBA merchandise. However, even with all those incredible numbers last year, 2025, the WNBA lost $42 million. Lost $42 million. And with all the bad publicity the league has been getting this year, they're expected to lose $50 million. It's unbelievable. Bad NFL news. I don't know about you, but I'm excited about the NFL. The Buffalo Bills will open their season in their brand new $2.2 billion stadium. But less than 25,000 season tickets have been sold because the fans hate the new stadium. Hundreds of fans have told the local media in Buffalo after getting a tour that there are some seats that you actually can't even see the full field of play. Others say the seats are horribly uncomfortable. So others say the parking is impossible and there's no Jumbotron, you know, like Dallas and other stadiums. Instead, they have small screens scattered around the stadium. What a disaster. As my old buddy Howard Cosell would say, who goofed? I've got to know. Well, whoever decided and designed the Buffalo Stadium, that's who did it. Sour notes. Scoop that. Wow, the Rolling Stones are in rehearsal for their tour next year. I hear it's not going well. I mean, their spirits are high, but their voices just aren't there. Hey, have a great day. We'll do it again tomorrow. Mike Evans, aloha. See ya.
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0: Such a great song. Producer Calvin Harris, the DJ, and Rihanna, the voice. KSSK rate, great dance song. KSSK, okay, Mandy, what you got for weather?
1: Sunny skies today with a high of 85. Trades, 15 to 20, gusts up to 28. Tonight, mostly clear, steady trades and a low of 77.
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5: Taking a look at some of the drive times. The commute from Kapolei to Waipahu via the H1 East will be around 15 minutes. And from Waianae to Kapolei, the drive will be around 25 minutes via Farrington Highway. Things in Eva are still slow. Traffic's still a bit crunched up on Fort Weaver, northbound between Geiger and Renton. And the drive is still slow up ahead from Farrington to the H1. I'm Skyler Ramos with a look at your traffic.
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0: KSSK Radio, and happy Wednesday to you. It's August 12th, and a birthday for Casey Affleck today.
1: Ah, Casey. Oscar Award winner.
0: For Manchester by the Sea. Mm-hmm. You've never seen it?
1: And I've not seen it.
0: I just realized I've only seen like half of it or something a long time ago. Casey Affleck, Ben's brother, obviously. He did all the Ocean's 11, 12, 13 movies.
1: So funny in those.
0: And just recently, he was with... Who's Jason Bourne again? I can't remember.
1: Matt Damon.
0: Mm-hmm. Matt Damon in The Instigators on Apple. The most inept but lucky burglars of all time. Casey and Matt. See, I still can't remember.
1: Uh-huh. I wonder how many siblings have a pair of Oscars, because he and Ben are both winners.
0: Isn't that amazing? Uh-huh. And he writes things, and mm-hmm. I got it in The Instigators. He is great. 51 years old today. All right, Mandy, what's happening?
1: Well, Mike, at least three people have been killed due to dangerous storms in the Midwest yesterday. Two of the deaths were in Indiana, where a four-year-old boy was killed when a tree fell on his home, and another person died in a house explosion believed to be storm-related. One person died in Ohio. Also in Ohio, 16 people were struck by lightning at a prison. The races for the midterm elections this November are starting to take shape. Yesterday in Wisconsin, Milwaukee County Executive David Crowley upset Democratic Socialist Francesca Hong in the state's Democratic primary. In another upset, Minnesota State House Speaker Lisa DeMuth defeated Trump-endorsed Mike Lindell to win the Republican nomination for governor and will face Senator Amy Klobuchar in November. Inflation rose slightly from June to last month. However, those numbers are basically in line with what most analysts had been expecting. The Consumer Price Index shows inflation rose 0.1% for that time period. And in an incident at a Minnesota in-home daycare has left three people, including a child, dead. Hopkins police say two adults and the child were found dead at the scene. The adults are believed to be the owners of the daycare and parents of the child who was killed. The adult male is believed to have been the suspect. Finally, ICE agents may soon be wearing electric gloves capable of delivering painful shocks. The Department of Homeland Security says ICE plans to spend $20 million on thousands of pairs of the electric gloves. The DHS contract says the gloves could be distributed as soon as next March. KSSK News Time, it's 7:33. Let's find out what's happening this hour on the markets.
0: On the markets. Well, we have gone from positive to negative. Oh, is this worrisome? No. Dow Jones is down 2 points. I don't care. 53,790. Everything else is up a little bit, but anything can happen, as we see daily. What is going on around town?
1: Well, Mike, Honolulu officials are urging residents to prepare for a developing tropical system. Forecasters give the system a 90% chance of becoming a tropical depression or storm called Lala. That's either going to happen today or early tomorrow. Its exact track and strength remain uncertain. Officials recommend preparing 14 days of emergency supplies, reviewing evacuation plans, and securing outdoor objects.
0: Wait a minute. Lala?
1: That's the intended name, should it become a storm.
0: Okay, so we are going to be La La Land for a little while.
1: That is entirely possible.
0: Have a movie about that. All right, what else?
1: Well, yesterday a federal court ordered a Maui police lieutenant accused of corruption to remain in detention as his case plays out. Prosecutors allege Michael Vaituulala accepted cash bribes to protect drug trafficking, cockfighting operations, and illegal fireworks sales. They said if released, Vaituulala may try to destroy evidence, tamper with witnesses, and poses a flight risk. A preliminary hearing is scheduled for August 27th. Hawaiian Volcano Observatory scientists have reported a magnitude 5.1 earthquake beneath the Lo'ihi Seamount. The quake struck shortly before 6 p.m. yesterday, about 26 miles offshore from Na'alehu. There is no tsunami threat to the state. No damage or injuries have been reported. Maui's wildfire recovery is making housing gains while jobs and incomes lag. A new UHERO survey says while about two-thirds of affected households now live in permanent homes, full-time employment remains well below pre-fire levels. Researchers say declining assistance could make the next phase difficult for families who have not recovered economically. Finally, Hawaiian Council has taken ownership of Sea Life Park Hawaii. The acquisition yesterday places the Waimanalo Marine attraction under Native Hawaiian stewardship for the first time. The council says operations will continue without layoffs while reservations and annual passes remain valid. It plans to invest in Native Hawaiian cultural programming, landscaping, and food offerings. KSSK News Time. It's 7:36.
0: Okay, we have our baboos of the day for sure. This is a for sure thing.
10: Okay.
0: Phoenix. A Shake Shack worker in Phoenix, his name is Keandre Simmons, called out sick at midnight.
10: And that's the key. If you're calling in sick, even if you don't have a really bad voice like that, fake it. You got to do it.
0: You got to fake it. Exactly. But Keandre, you see, had other plans. He showed up the next morning just as the Shake Shack opened, wearing a mask and pointing a gun at his fellow employees, who, of course, recognized their coworker.
10: Yeah.
0: Because he forced them all inside a walk-in cooler, locking it outside using a latch that only employees would know how to operate. The employees eventually escaped, and it was later positively determined by the employees based on his build, his clothing, his hairline, his voice, his mannerisms, and everything else, that it was Keandre.
10: What an idiot. You don't go back to the place you work?
0: I totally, and that's why.
1: So what you're saying is he's not going to be promoted.
0: I don't think he's going to be the assistant manager anytime soon. It. He will, however, be...
1: For the record, if Jimmy comes in with a mask on, I'm going to know it's you, Jimmy.
10: It really is. You know, when you have a voice that's distinct,
1: yes,
10: it is very difficult.
0: That was either Jimmy or it was that guy on Mayberry RFD.
10: And Are you saying I sound like Don Knotts?
0: I don't think it was Don Knotts.
10: I'm looking at you through the window now.
0: We also, Broadkill Beach. This is something. Beware. Mm-hmm. Beachwalker. The Broadkill Beach saw some action Monday. Excuse me. A small round metal item was discovered by somebody just walking along the beach and picking stuff up. What is this? A little round metal thing. They took it home, washed it off, and discovered after they had washed it off the word radioactive and the little radioactive emblem.
10: Ooh.
1: That's terrifying.
0: Yeah. Let's call in the hazmat people. The emergency response team shows up, the Coast Guard, the Delaware State fire people. They all responded, and they did detect a small amount of radiation. Nothing that was going to harm anybody, but they got it hazmat disposed. Still no word on what it was or where it came from, although I'd like to know.
10: Mm-hmm. I feel like this is, you know how Hollywood comes true sometimes?
0: Mm-hmm. Yeah.
10: This is like Transformers or something like that.
1: Was it a Simpsons episode? Because that seems to that's the most predictive show of all time.
0: Radiation getting out, that's the place.
1: And that's an unfortunately named beach for this incident. Horrible. Broadkill Beach is not a great name.
0: It luckily did not live up to its name. We do have really great weather for you today. Are you ready for this? A wonderful Wednesday. Sunny. Mostly clear even tonight, which is great because of the Perseid meteor shower. Best night for it, and it looks like it's going to be a clear night for it.
10: Yeah, but you have to stay awake all night, though.
0: Oh, yeah. It's worth staying up all night. You don't need any sleep. Right. Just see all the meteors. Okay. Over one per minute is a good average.
10: That is really good.
0: 85-degree trade wind day. It's going to be awesome.
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0: 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It's Skylar. 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
5: Taking a look at some of the drive times, the commute from Kapolei to Waipahu via the H1 East will be around 15 minutes. And from Waianae to Kapolei, the drive will be around 25 minutes via Farrington Highway. Things in Eva are still slow. Traffic's still a bit crunched up on Fort Weaver, northbound between Geiger and Renton. And the drive is still slow up ahead from Farrington to the H1. I'm Skylar Ramos with a look at your traffic.
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0: K-S-S-K. Moonson Jimmy, with all of this stuff, you'll recognize his voice instantly.
10: Yeah!
0: And it looks like, oh, Kobe Bryant is going to miss like 6 months of the season.
10: Right. Remember, this is the guy from the Chicago Bears we talked about last week. Not that
0: Kobe Bryant.
10: Yeah.
0: It's unfortunate he spells it different, but it's the same name. The Bears' top defensive back. Knee surgery after he hyperextended his knee at practice. There is a $40 million asset sitting on the bench.
10: Yeah, because knee surgery, 4 to 6 months.
0: Yeah.
10: Yeah.
0: 49ers, dismal injury news, just got a little better. Wide receiver Mike Evans.
10: Not that Mike Evans. Our whole sports report is not that one.
0: Back at practice today for Mike Evans. He had a quad strain, and evidently it's just fine.
10: Oh, and UFC news, Mike Perry. Not that Mike Perry.
0: That's for sure. Tony Romo, there's only one of him.
10: Oh, yeah.
0: Remains on leave from the NFL on CBS. He was very good at what he did, right?
10: Oh, yeah.
0: Okay. I wonder how J.J. Watt is going to be replacing him. Because, well, temporarily, they're keeping all their options open at CBS. No timetable. This is still evolving. The network is focused on protecting its brand.
10: Right.
0: And allowing this legal thing to play out. But J.J. Watt takes over in the meantime for... play-by-play.
10: Okay.
0: Max Muncy hit a walk-off single in the bottom of the 10th. Dodgers win two straight?
10: Whoa!
0: I know.
10: And then if you win three straight, that's called a streak.
0: That is a streak. That would be fine. We'll find out today.
10: Yes. 4:10 our time on Fox Sports 990.
0: You can listen. Giants silenced the Astros 4-1 from San Francisco, ending their three-game skid. That's good for them. They wrap up today as well, and Jimmy's got more.
10: Some quick news from the NBA. ESPN reporting this morning, the Lakers are going to be bought by Josh Kushner and Bob Iger for $12.5 billion. Wow. Apparently, these two businessmen were involved in trying to get the expansion process in Las Vegas, but kind of took a real quick pivot here and said, you know what, let's just buy the Lakers instead. And we'll see how this goes, because remember, Fox Sports 990 is also home of the Lakers.
0: Yeah, it's Jared Kushner's brother, and Bob Iger used to be the CEO of Disney, He's incredibly wealthy.
10: Got the money.
0: Yeah, he does indeed. What else?
10: So our kids from Kapa'a, the Kauaihao Little League that's up there in the Little League West Regionals up in San Bernardino, California. If you watched the game yesterday on ESPN, unfortunately, they got blanked 6-0 by that team from Southern California. We told you that Southern California team is good. So what happens for Hawaii next? Well, they'll play again today. This is now the consolation side. So if they lose, they're out. If they win, then they move on to the championship game on Friday. There'll be a day off tomorrow. But it's versus Arizona today, which is a team that Kauai beat in their opening game back on Sunday. So hopefully they can beat them again. By the way, this game today will be on ESPN2. If you want to watch it, 3 o'clock our time. Good luck to Kauaihao Little League, the kids from Kapa'a. And meanwhile, another thing of note, tomorrow, the Hawaii Sports Hall of Fame inducting 4 new honorees. And what I am excited is not only am I hosting the event, the Poor Sports are getting back together to do a little pregame, if you will, a 2-hour broadcast from 4 to 6 ahead of the ceremony. We'll be on the radio talking to people that are being inducted, talking to Eugene Price about the Hawaii Sports Hall of Fame and their mission. Maybe even talk to, you know, like Matt Elliott from University of Hawaii, whoever we can find. But bottom line is, here's who's being inducted tomorrow. A first-time skateboarder for the Hawaii Sports Hall of Fame, Darren Ho. Kelia Moniz, she's a back-to-back professional longboard champion and from the Moniz family. They're all about surf. Beth McLaughlin, the first Rainbow Wahine to receive an athletic scholarship. And Tony Salido, who is the only Hawaii basketball coach to win both a state high school basketball championship and a college national title. It all gets underway tomorrow, 5 p.m. at the Honolulu Country Club. You can get your tickets still at HawaiiSportsHallOfFame.com. But again, the Poor Sports broadcast, 4 to 6 p.m. on Fox Sports 990 ahead of the ceremony tomorrow. So make sure you join us for that.
15: And they always sell out at the last minute, so don't wait till the last minute. You won't get. We're going to talk to Eugene, by the way. That's Larry Price's nephew.
10: Yeah.
15: Very successful businessman in the state of Hawaii. Yeah. We'll talk to Eugene right after the 9 o'clock news.
10: Sounds good. And all this brought to you by our good friends at the City and County of Honolulu's six municipal golf courses. Great day for golf today ahead of the storm that could be coming. 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
15: A storm named Lala.
10: Okay.
15: I don't know about that. KSSK Radio, here we go. Moose Perry's, it's the mid-morning surf, and Johnny Aloha has the con. What's up?
16: Good morning, Michael. Good morning, Jimmy. We have no marine warnings to report today, and out in the surf, Sunset Beach and Pipeline are both flat to one. Out on the west side, Makaha is 1-2, the occasional bigger set. Here in town, topping our wave fights right now and building, Ala Moana and Diamond Head, 2 to 3 feet with occasional bigger sets. Waikiki and Sandy Beach are both 1-2 with the occasional three. And Makapu'u is 1-2 with occasional pluses today. Trade winds are supposed to pick up to 10 to 25. Low tide in Honolulu this morning is at 9 a.m. at negative 0.2 feet, going to a big high tide at 4:15 at 2.5, and the sun sets in the west at 7:05. 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
0: KSSK Radio, and as you know, we had a contest. We gave away Air Supply tickets, and Chantel Osterman, you actually got some of those tickets, didn't you?
24: Yes.
0: This means you didn't have to go to BlueNoteHawaii.com and buy them or anything. You actually have free tickets.
24: Yes. And my mom really wanted to go.
0: Oh, your mom. Oh, she wants to go with you. Oh.
24: Well, she wanted to go to the concert, so that's why I was calling in.
0: Oh, okay. The concert. Oh, for sure. You realize that this may be a total inconvenience for you, but everybody who actually won the tickets last week and this week was eligible for a staycation at the Outrigger, two nights.
24: Yes, I was actually excited about getting the chance to be chosen for that.
0: Well, guess what? You just won it.
24: No way.
0: Yeah, really. Chantel,
24: I don't ever win anything. I'm so excited.
0: It's always a first. Hey, good for you. Air Supply tickets turned into a two-night Outrigger staycation. Which is a great idea. Just walk upstairs after you're done with the concert. Blue Hawaiian helicopter ride for two. That's going to be great. Cirque du Soleil tickets for two and meet and greet with the cast. We got a Holokai catamaran cruise for you and mom at the Outrigger Reef and a pair of OGA polos plus dinner or breakfast for two at Duke's. Sound good?
24: Yes, I really needed a staycation. This is awesome.
0: It's pretty good. And it's worth more than $5,000. So congratulations from all of us. And maybe you'll even get to meet Russell Hitchcock and Graham Russell at the Air Supply concert. All right?
24: Well, actually, our concert was last night, but I'm so excited about everything.
0: Oh, you went last night?
24: It was last night.
0: Did you get Loge tickets?
24: Yes. But you know what? It didn't. Because it sounds the same in there.
0: I know it is. KSSK Radio, another winner who didn't think she was going to win. Way to go. Enjoy that staycation.
24: Thank you so much.
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5: Of course they did. Hooked in another
10: That's
5: one.
10: Right.
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5: 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What's up?
11: Things are getting busy fairly quickly. It's quite hectic out in Waipahu because of an accident that's reported to be on Farrington Highway eastbound right after Pupupuhi Street. Traffic is pretty much at a stalemate, and it'll stay that way all the way back to Fort Weaver. No sign of it is coming up on the traffic cam, so definitely proceed with caution. I'm Skyler Ramos with a look at your traffic.
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5: KSSK Radio is us, AM and FM. And it's good that your kid is in the car with you, because let him off. The bell's about to ring. But this is very good, because that's how we get listeners from every generation. It's been working for decades. It's a birthday today for Cara Delevingne.
32: Model and actress.
5: For sure. She was in Suicide Squad, Cara was.
32: Yes.
5: And she was also the star, one of the lead characters in a movie called, a very underrated movie called Valerian and the City of a Thousand Planets, which wasn't as bad as it sounds in the title.
32: I really like that movie.
5: He was very good.
32: However, I didn't like the two leads, her and the guy Dane DeHaan.
5: Oh, really?
32: Everything else about the movie I really enjoyed. Because it's the same guy that did The Fifth Element.
5: Luc Besson?
32: Yes. So okay. He knows how to create these sort of alien worlds, and I enjoyed most of it, except that part.
5: Okay. Well, Kara, Kara speaks very highly of you, by the way.
32: Oh, yes. Oh, sorry, Kara. You're fantastic.
5: Kara is also 34 years old now. So here we go. Let's find out what's going on out there with Mandy.
32: Thank you, Mike. Search and rescue are still digging through piles of debris left by Monday's magnitude 7.4 earthquake in Colombia that has killed more than 250 people. The earthquake, the most powerful to hit the South American country in decades, ravaged apartment blocks, homes, schools, and health centers across the nation. Nearly 100 aftershocks have been recorded. Protesters are calling for the Trump administration to end the ongoing deployment of National Guard troops in Washington, D.C. Opponents rallied near the White House yesterday on the first anniversary of Trump's federal law enforcement surge. The city has sued the administration over the deployment. Verizon has announced a $25,000 reward for information leading to the arrest and conviction of whoever's cutting cables in Southern California. The reward comes after vandals cut multiple fiber cables over the last several days, causing service interruptions to thousands of Verizon customers. There's now a federal hearing scheduled for Friday for the man accused of killing UnitedHealthcare CEO Brian Thompson, fueling speculation there may be an attempt at a plea deal. It comes after Luigi Mangione appeared in state court yesterday, where a judge approved an overflow courtroom for next month's state trial with huge crowds expected. A 13-year-old Detroit boy is in police custody in Ohio after he allegedly shot his dad in the back and fled the city in the family's SUV along with their dog. Police say the boy took offense to being disciplined and shot his father twice yesterday. The father survived. Finally, it's getting harder for YouTube creators to earn money on the site. To get ad revenue, creators now need to have 8,000 qualified watch hours over the past year or 20 million qualified shorts views over the last 3 months. That is double the old requirement. KSSK News Time, it's 8:04. Let's check in on Wall Street.
5: Okay. I don't know why, because nothing going on there. The Dow Jones has been up, down, up, down. It's just a little bit up, a little bit down, and all of them are a little bit up now. So, okay, that's nice. It's nice to see the color green on all of the charts. 53,813, it's up 20. Okay, and we have a full report if you need any more information on the always changing Dow. It's coming up in about 40 minutes. What do you have for us locally?
32: Well, Mike, 5 state appeals court judges have recused themselves from Tommy Waters' eligibility appeal. The 5 represent a majority of the 7-member Intermediate Court of Appeals. Waters is appealing a ruling that bars him from seeking a third consecutive city council term. The judiciary has not explained the recusals. Waters intends to ask the Hawaii Supreme Court to take the case. Honolulu police are reporting fewer e-bike problems on Oahu roads. This follows a new state law allowing police to seize and auction illegal electric devices used on roadways. District 8 police have issued approximately 50 citations this year and report more arrests and recoveries than in 2025. Emergency medical workers are also reporting fewer e-bike crashes. A former Orange County collegiate swimmer is accused of beating a security guard to death on Maui. 20-year-old Legend Storer allegedly beat 63-year-old Michael Dyer to death August 5th with a 5-gallon water bottle while nude. Storer has pleaded not guilty to second-degree murder, first-degree burglary, and indecent exposure. He remains behind bars. 2 brothers have been arraigned on charges related to the alleged labor trafficking of a man from Guatemala to Maui. Axel and Brandon Shajil were arrested by Maui police Monday night. They were indicted on 8 criminal charges, including labor trafficking, extortion, and unlawful conduct. Finally, comedian Tumua Tuine is heading back home for his Das Hau tour next winter. The Oahu native is scheduled to perform at the Blaisdell Center February 13, 2027. General tickets go on sale this Friday via LiveNation.com.
5: Oh.
32: KSSK News Time, it's 8:07.
5: Okay, so it was a regular day of practice for the football team at the Maumelle, Arkansas High School.
10: Yeah.
5: And regular football practice, and they're running the drills and everything, team practice, everybody's sweating, and it's just fairly normal. And like about an hour into it, a very tired player is going, there's something going on in my helmet. Yeah, they took the helmet off, and there was a 2-foot-long cottonmouth snake in there. A poisonous snake trying to hide behind the padding. The Maumelle Animal Shelter posted a notice saying, please, before putting on your helmet, always give it a quick check first.
32: Wow.
10: I believe there's some people with some serious pull there. Yeah. In that district, they got a hold of Samuel L. Jackson to run a PSA. Please check your helmet for the snakes.
5: Oh, geez. I once had a cockroach jump out of my pants when I was putting them on in the morning. And to this day, I shake my pants. And now I'm going to start looking in my BVDs for a snake there. And
10: well, and you're talking about how long he had it on and how did he not know. I had an incident like that with a cockroach in my shoe. I put my shoe on. And, you know, this is back in the day. Mandy, I don't know if you go back this far. We used to wear what we called boat shoes or topsiders. So I put them on, you know, and you don't wear socks with those, right? You just put it on. And I walked for about 5 minutes before all of a sudden I felt something a little weird. And I was like, what is that? And I kicked the shoe off and outran a cockroach.
32: I have the perfect solution, Jimmy.
10: Yes?
32: Slippers. All day, every day.
10: That's true.
32: They can't hide
10: they
32: from
10: can't,
32: you.
10: They can't
32: no,
10: hide.
32: No, there's nowhere to go.
5: And if you can see run, one, but you can't hide.
32: If you see one, you take off the slipper and slipper, you just, you know, yeah.
10: Boom.
5: And that slipper becomes its own worst enemy. Stupid cockroach. Hey, we have a hero amongst us.
10: Oh.
5: We did the story earlier, but it deserves two repeats. Standing watch at the Regional Dispatch Center on Joint Base Pearl Harbor Hickam.
32: That's here.
5: The emergency dispatchers. They never know what's next. Mostly, July 3rd was just an ordinary day for a 22-year-old dispatcher named Hayden Morales, an Oahu boy. And he settled in for what he thought was a standard shift. You monitor the base incidents, you route them to the right place, police, fire, ambulance. And Hayden had been on the job for about 9 months.
10: Okay.
5: And all of a sudden, with one call, found himself successfully

0: and maturing.
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0: Hayden, great job. Yeah. Fantastic. Glad to hear that, dude. KSSK Radio weather today, 85 degrees, a perfect trade wind day. Enjoy your Wednesday.

0: 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In the Starkey's Auto Repair Traffic Center, it's Skyler.
1: I just got word of an accident that's reported to be in Waipahu. It's located on Farrington Highway on the westbound side of Leoku Street. Traffic is seriously slow back to Waipahu Depot Road. It's not showing up on the traffic cams at the moment, but definitely drive carefully if you're passing through the area. In Kamuki, the H1 West is still exceptionally busy with jammed up traffic swarming through Kilauea Avenue all the way until you pass the Luna Lilo exit. I'm Skyler Ramos with a look at your traffic.
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2: 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We have a chance for you to buy a home in Hawaii. 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Now is the best time that we have currently available to us. So go for it. I've got a luxury 3-bedroom townhome on the west side with an enclosed garage and a really great neighborhood. It's called Kaulu by Gentry. 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And you'll see what I'm talking about. Look at the floor plan. If it fits your family, go for it. Make an appointment. Walk around like I did. See all the models. KSSK Radio, Mr. Bieber is ready for you with his Daisy song at 8:16.

0: Justin Bieber's song Daisies, KSSK Radio, and I have to tell you about something. I just want you to file it away. 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This is still something they believe in. 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You have to recover, or someone you know has to recover. 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Do you know a good one? And you're going to say, well, no, we better Google it. Oh, good grief, no. Don't do that. That is not how to fight. That is not how to find the personal injury law firm that's going to represent somebody. No. Just remember the name Recovery Law Center. And the fact that Glenn Honda really believes in what he does. I've had extensive conversations with him. I hope this never happens to me or you. But someday, some neighbor, friend, coworker, somebody is going to say, hey, I need to know the name of a personal injury law firm. And common misconception, and Glenn knows all this stuff. He knows the insurance company's tricks and everything. I've been doing this over 3 decades. Common misconception, we're a no-fault state that applies to the medical part. No matter whose fault the accident is, you always get coverage for your medical bills. But when the bills exceed $5,000, then you qualify to make a claim for damages against whoever was at fault. Ah. And it all depends on how bad your injuries are, total medical expenses, how much revenue was lost from missing work, all of that stuff. And Glenn says, what everybody should also know is there is nothing up front. You don't have to pay anything. There is no retainer. There is no fee for evaluation. None of that. A lot of firms have that. It's always on a contingency. You don't pay unless they win. And they win. RLCHawaii.com. 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You'll see what we're talking about. But mostly, just remember the name. Someday, you'll need it for somebody. 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We've got all kinds of good stuff coming. Oh, and some interesting information from our friend Chris about Kumu Kid.
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0: 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Hey, Mandy, what's going on in the weather today?
19: Sunny skies today with a high of 85. Trades 15 to 20, gusts up to 28. Tonight, mostly clear, steady trades and a low of 77.
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0: 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Filled with ube cream filling, dusted with the powdered sugar and the whipped cream. 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Order and pay online or through the Zippy's app, of course, which should be required of every citizen of Hawaii. Answer your sweet cravings for the company that's been celebrating 60 years of serving Hawaii's community in more ways than one. That would be, make your next stop, Zippy's. 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

0: She will survive. This is KSSK Radio. I'm Michael W. Perry. Whoa! Oh, you know what happens when we hear the sports march, right? Oh, this means that Dave Vinton is close by. He's behind the flute section this time, and he's got some stuff on Spectrum. Hey, Dave.
1: Hey, good morning, and these crazy flautists on this Wednesday.
0: Did you just say flautists on the radio? I don't think we can
1: flautist.
0: Lie.
1: No. Flautist.
0: That's horrible. What do you have for us this weekend? I have a feeling there's some football.
1: There definitely is. We had a successful launch of our 38th season last week, so we're back at it this week. On Friday, we will have Kalani High School hosting Waiakea from the Big Island. They'll play that game over at Kaiser High School, and that again is Friday at 7:30 p.m. with the pregame show starting at 7:15 p.m. Then on Saturday, and of course, we will be monitoring the weather situation, and of course, the DOE and our other partners will let us know what's going on or not going on, but as of now, scheduled for Saturday on TV will be Punahou making the trip down to Salt Lake to take on Moanalua High School. That Saturday football game will be at 7 o'clock with the pregame show at 6:45. Again, for the latest updates on our schedule, check out our website, oc16.tv, and check out our socials. We'll keep you up to speed, but let's hope that we get those two games in.
0: That would be great. We've got Friday night lights and Saturday night lights, and we hope. Saturday night lights would be really good. Hey, it's wonderful. Thank you so much. Good information, and happy 38th season. Is it 38?
1: It is 38. I was double-checking the numbers, and with all of us starting when we were 3 or 4 years old, we're still at a reasonable age.
0: And he is. That is Dave Vinton, Mr. Sports, over at Spectrum. KSSK Radio. It's 8:35.

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8: Sound of Money time. We got to do this just to bring you up to date on what's going on out there. Ready? Okay. Inflation is slowing. Good. Just getting slower and slower. It was only 0.1% June to July. That's good. Year over year, inflation actually went down to 3.4%. We want it in the twos somewhere, so it's still too high, but it's sticky. Hey, that was a big problem when inflation took the price of everything up 20% 4 years ago. It's hard to get prices down. As a matter of fact, most of them you can't get down. Some of them will go down. But a whole bunch of prices just stay where they are. Pretty sticky. Anything else going on? Oh, yeah. If you want a quick $1 billion, the Powerball drawing is tonight. Tonight on the mainland, today, our time, $1 billion up for grabs. You can take home almost, if you just take home the cash and don't want to wait for it to be doled out every year, $433 million. Oh, that's pretty good. Gold's at 44.87. The yen's 159. The yen, 159. In other words, it's slowly creeping back to where it was before they tried to manipulate it. Oil's $82 a barrel, steady. 10-year bond rate, 4.66. Bitcoin's 63,000. The Dow Jones still going nowhere, but it's going nowhere in the right direction. It's up 40 points, 53,832. We will keep bringing these numbers to you next time at 9.
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0: This is KSSK Radio, and I am pleased to tell you that one of our long-term sponsors is with us here. It's Chris DeBone. He is the managing partner over at Kumu Kit. He's the head kit installer at Kumu Kit. Actually, he designs them and does everything else. He doesn't do install. How are you doing, Chris?
2: Good, Mike. Aloha.
0: And life is good and busy. You guys introduced Retro Kit by Kumu Kit recently. I've been talking about it on the radio. Can you explain what that is? It's a great idea.
2: Yeah, we've just found that a lot of our past customers are looking to upgrade existing systems when they re-roof, get higher wattage panels, add on to their existing net metering system when they add air conditionings and electric cars and all those things, and just offset that continually high price of, utility rates going up. And then even customers from other contractors that may be not answering the phones and stuff. So we're doing all these retrofits, and we designed some packages that the same idea of Kumu Kit, right? We went back in our Rolodex, went back in the day and said, what made us so popular in the first place? And we just took the same principles, same designs, prepackaged systems that maximize all the incentives, and now have retro kits that can go on to existing systems. And it's just a growing trend we're seeing.
0: Wait a minute. It doesn't matter who installed the thing?
2: Exactly.
0: Oh.
2: And that's the biggest thing is we've had all these past customers and then people that are calling in saying, oh, I have this solar system that I got from a contractor that isn't in business anymore, or I'm not sure where we got it, or I bought a house with one.
0: It was a guy and his dog and his pickup truck, and he was a solar installer, and we know how that goes. At one time, I do remember, Chris, when 300 people wanted to put solar on my roof. 300 different companies. It's down to, a handful now? And
2: exactly. So
0: chances are a lot of the systems out there, Retro Kit by Kumu Kit, they can install no matter who put that thing on your roof. Don't worry about it. So let's say you do have an electric car. You can add more panels, right?
2: Yep. And under the very popular net metering program, you don't want to jeopardize that with the utility. And probably, I'd say only a handful of contractors are still around that have all that wisdom and all that know-how of how all those programs work. The net metering,
0: that went away.
2: Grid supply, all the tariffs have changed.
0: Yeah.
2: And there are proper ways to add more panels and or energy storage, which is yet a whole nother growing segment of, we got
0: batteries,
2: Kona Lows and all these new terms now. But how you add them on to an existing net metering system without jeopardizing your existing agreement with the utility is the key.
0: Yeah, if you got grandfathered into net metering, you've got the gold standard and you don't want to lose it, and that will not happen. Retro Kit by Kumu Kit, they understand how to keep that so you don't have to mess up anything. We got a tropical storm out there with the unfortunate name of Lala, which just didn't get a lot of, get a lot of respect as a tropical storm named Lala. But for people who usually wait until we have the first close encounter with a tropical storm, it usually happens in August, September, October usually. That's when everybody calls Kumu Kit and says, hey, I need solar. Would you suggest that they possibly should call maybe early?
2: Exactly. That's we get calls, right? A storm's going to come next week, and I get a battery in photovoltaic system installed on my house. It's not, you know, it's just permitting, utility interconnections, and everything else.
0: Yeah.
2: But at some point, people will have their aha moment and say, let's just get this for now and in the future for their
0: yeah.
2: The frequency is just increasing.
0: Kumu Kit's good. They're not that good. They just can't do it in a week. Okay. So,
2: exactly.
0: What about the people who say, I can't afford a Kumu Kit on my roof? I cannot afford this. I know I can't. I've told people forever, they will prove to you at Kumu Kit that you can.
2: Simple answer. If you can afford to pay your electric bill, you can afford a Kumu Kit.
0: Exactly.
2: Think about that. It's so true. With state tax credits still available, the loans, the solar-specific loans by local federal credit unions that allow no payment, no interest for a period of time for you to take any incentives to buy the loan down so that when your loan starts, it's below what you were saving on, or it's below, and you're using the savings on your electric bill to make the payment.
0: That's...
2: So it's just robbing Peter to pay Paul.
0: Exactly.
2: And get something still left in your pocket.
0: If you can afford your electric bill, you definitely can afford a Kumu Kit on your roof to pay your electric bill. Here's the deal. These guys are going to be out at the BIA. The home show is the home building and remodel show. It's a big deal at Blaisdell. And that's this weekend. You guys have some seminars. The Kumu Kit people are going to be there explaining this retro kit thing and answering any kind of questions, right?
2: Yes. So we'll be there every minute of every hour of the show, Friday, Saturday, and Sunday.
0: Uh-huh.
2: And then we have two seminars. One that we're going to host on Saturday at 2:30 in the afternoon, and then another one on Sunday at 10:30 in the morning, going over all the details we talked today. And then the best part is the questions and answers, right? In the crowd, come up to the booth after and really understand what this is all about.
0: These are the people that have been doing this 20 years since the very beginning of solar in Hawaii. I waited. I was not an early adopter. I got mine 13 years ago. It's just wonderful. I never see it. It's up there somewhere doing its job because I get my electric bill, and it's wonderful, which is exactly why Chris says, if you can afford your electric bill, you can afford a Kumu Kit on your roof. He'll prove that to you. Drop by the BIA. Talk to these guys. They'd love to talk to you. Or call them. 52 Green is the phone number. Online, if you want to find out more about the company, kumukit.com. Chris, have a good time at the BIA this weekend.
2: Thanks, Mike. Thanks to all the listeners out there.
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1: KSSK Radio and, Glenn Medeiros, Dr. Glenn Medeiros. He used to be a teen idol singer back in the 80s. He was, he had the number one hit in America, as a matter of fact, the number one song. And he gave birth, not him, actually, it was mommy who did that. Give credit where credit is due. His daughter is named Lyric. And she has been, we've seen her a couple of times at the Saturday morning show. She is a singer and an actress, and she recently got a chance to be on a television show called Big Brother. Oh my, that's got to be a big experience for you, Lyric.
2: Yes, it definitely was. Thank you so much for having me. Big Brother was a unique once-in-a-lifetime experience. If you've ever lived with 16 house guests all at once and all of them are gunning for you, it is a unique experience.
1: Yeah, it's just like Thanksgiving at our house. No, it's not. tell me, first of all, let's start this chronologically. You got asked to be on the show, and you were sequestered for a couple of weeks prior to it airing. Why is that?
2: Okay, so the thing is, the Big Brother house is a big social game, and they really want you to be disconnected from the outside world. So I was sequestered in a hotel room for 12 days. I couldn't leave the hotel room. I had no phone. Food was delivered straight to my door. And that was my sequester period, 12 days of doing puzzles, coloring, and lifting weights.
1: Oh, my gosh. Really? So no television?
2: Yeah. No television, no nothing.
1: Oh, my gosh. Yeah, they want you to be, that's like sensory deprivation. Good grief. All right. So the first thing I think I saw was you having a showmance, which is a romance on a show with Rome, a very handsome guy. How did that get started, and how is it going?
2: First off, it's going great. We literally FaceTime every 2 seconds, and people can expect to see some posts pretty soon. I'm so excited to see him. We met in the beginning of the show when we walked in, when the boys were introduced to the girls.
1: Yeah.
2: He said that he immediately knew that I was his type and that this would be an issue in the Big Brother house, and I felt the same way about him. We had like 5 to 6 conversations, and then I'm assuming everyone saw the kissing on the first episode.
1: Can't miss that. Very entertaining. Yeah, I think everybody was talking about that. And that's good, because that's what the whole show is about. Okay, what happened? They were obviously gunning for you two especially, right?
2: Oh, yes. The minute that Rome walked into the house, he had a target on his back, and he was trusting of someone, Devin, who could not be trusted. And we got into an alliance, me, Rome, and Jason, and the house took us out each one by one. Week 2, Rome. Week 3, Jason. And week 4, me. So our love triangle alliance immediately crumbled, and we were evicted. But my eviction was kind of unique. Mine was a blind side. Up until maybe 2 hours before the live eviction, everyone was going to vote to keep me safe, and then it just flipped. And that's okay. Honestly, at a certain point, I was like, I can't wait to see Rome. I can't wait to see my family. I'm so grateful to see you and play this game. But you can't control how people act in that house. And it's really, I think that's the thing that's the hardest part, is knowing that you can't control other people. And it's tough to sit in that house knowing that things might not go the way that you wanted to.
1: Oh, and they never do, actually. Did you actually make any other friends besides Rome?
2: Yes, Rome, Jason. I'm rooting for Yaa. She's currently on the show. I made good friends with Chuck. However, I heard he was talking crap about me after I got out. So, we'll see. And the two girls I was closest with were also talking crap about me. So, you know what? I know it's a game. Maybe we'll be friends on the outside. But right now, I'm rooting for Yaa.
1: Okay. Social media is going to be, I don't know if that's going to be something you have to ignore or what. What's the biggest lesson you learned on the show?
2: I think maybe not lesson, but maybe lesson would be you can control the things that you can control. The biggest takeaway I think I got from my Big Brother experience is just how great my parents are. Being away from them and having to rely on the values that they instilled in me when I was young to get myself through the Big Brother house, I just really felt so grateful coming out of that house. I thanked my mom and dad immediately. I'm like, thank you for raising me with these values, because it's what got me through.
1: Good for you. That is a great lesson to learn. And yeah, you're right. There's a bunch of vipers on that in that show. You had to live with all of them. It's got to be very stressful.
2: You know what the crazy thing is?
1: What?
2: You are living in a house with these people, and one person puts you up on the block saying, I want you to be evicted. And then next 2 seconds, you're laughing, having a bowl of cereal with them. So it's just, and then you have your best friend who is smiling and laughing with you, and then they vote you out in the eviction room. So it's like, it's very sick and twisted. We always would say that in a house. It's so sick and twisted, but it really is, because you never know who's going to turn against you in that house.
1: I was very impressed with how funny you are. You're just naturally a funny person, and you want to be an actress. You're already a singer. So what's next? What do you want to do next? You can do anything now.
2: I would love to get into acting, any other singing gigs, any acting gigs. I'm open to it. One thing that Rome and I have talked about is that we would love to go on The Amazing Race together, because Survivor, The Amazing Race, and Big Brother are all very connected. And so that would be an amazing thing for us to do together. But for right now, I'm open to any opportunities that come my way, acting, singing. The love on social media has been great, but there's also hate, you know. I apparently admitted that I peed in the shower, and that just went viral for no reason.
1: I mean, will everybody who pees in the shower, will you please raise your hand right now? Thank you.
2: Literally
1: everyone. Here's what I want you to do. Do whatever you want. Become an actress, because whatever you set your mind to, I got the impression from Big Brother that you're going to get. Lyric, great talking to you. I love your dad. I love your mom, and I love you. Mm-hmm. You did a great job, and you did us proud. Thank you very much.
2: Thank you so much. Thanks for having me.
1: Lyric Medeiros from Big Brother on KSSK Radio. We're coming right back. News next.
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1: 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It is a birthday today for the Baby Got Back guy.
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1: Sir Mix-a-Lot himself, still mixing it up at age 63, and he still likes big butts, and I cannot lie. KSSK Radio. Hey, we got some last-minute urgent intel, apparently, from Israel last week, and that is why the word of an Iranian plot to kill the president started. Evidently, it was using a shoulder-fired missile, and it was while he was in Air Force One. It was a possibility. The Secret Service, of course, has to take that as a definite threat. So they secretly snuck him off the plane, off of Air Force One, before it took off, in a catering cart, all the way into a smaller plane. Still on board Air Force One were some White House staff and some reporters, and some people are saying that was cruel. The Secret Service does what they got to do. They did the same thing with Bill Clinton back in the day. They cannot take the chance. And why didn't they tell the reporters? Because somebody would have leaked. You kidding? So anyway, we don't trust reporters. We don't trust the Iranians. We don't trust anybody here. And that's exactly what the Secret Service should be doing. Former Marine who's been in a Russian prison now for 4.5 years, 1,666 days, is coming home. This is Robert Gilman, released on Tuesday from a Russian prison. Severe concerns about his health at the moment. He lost a bunch of weight, suffers from a whole bunch of things, including depression and some other problems. State Department took him and his family to a military hospital in Texas. He was the guy who got left behind in the Russian prison when the Biden administration engineered the prisoner swap. The former Marine stays in prison, but we got Brittany Griner, the WNBA basketball star, out. She was over there in Russia, convicted on drug charges. He wasn't part of the deal, but we did get a basketball player, and she's doing fine. Election news all over. Oh, from Pennsylvania. Evidently, the Allegheny County Elections Division just found out they don't have a system to verify citizenship for voters. These are the people that have to do that. And they just found out they don't have anything to verify if a voter is an actual citizen of the United States when they register to vote. Is there any place in America that is sane now? Okay, so we had primary elections all over America yesterday. Wisconsin was probably the most interesting just because of all the things that went wrong. Wisconsin found itself leaving all these USB thumb drives with all kinds of votes on them all over the place. The servers went down a couple of times. Gosh, what's with the blue states? And Wisconsin, for some reason, counts their absentee ballots last. And that means they have to transport them at 11 p.m. Okay. Oh, and the update in the middle of the night was 5 of the 9 USB drives had not votes on them after all, but audit logs of the votes, not the votes. The Election Commission had to go take them all back to the voting machines in a warehouse somewhere, download the real voter information. We're talking 15,000 ballots. And at the time, by the way, this was going on, this crazy socialist lady was in a dead heat with a moderate Democrat for the Democrat nomination for governor of Wisconsin. And the polling showed her winning by double digits. However, magically and supernaturally, the moderate Democrat pulled out a 3,000-vote lead in the middle of the night and won the election. It's an election day miracle. Sure are a lot of those these days, aren't there? Okay. Anything else going on? Yeah, another hearing in court for the guy who shot the United Healthcare CEO. Speculation is that on Friday they will attempt a plea deal. Yeah, he's toast. Otherwise, that's probably what they're going to have to do. Inflation slowing. June to July, that's good. Inflation is slowing down, tiny 1% increase from June to July, but the year-over-year actually fell to 3.4%. Great. That's heading in the right direction. Man, it's slow. We're still dealing with the price increases, the incredible inflation of 4 years ago. At least 3 people have died after dangerous storms swept the Midwest. In Indiana, a 4-year-old little boy got killed when a tree fell on his home. And another wildfire in California, this one at Big Sur, a really scenic place on the coast south of Monterey, California. 3,000 acres burning since the weekend, only 5% contained. They've got 500 firefighters and 500 buildings are now threatened from that one. Verizon put out a $25,000 reward for information leading to the arrest of whoever was cutting their fiber internet cables in Southern California. Over the past several days, service interruptions for thousands and thousands of customers, and that probably means hundreds of thousands of people, because a customer is a building. Multiple cables were cut. Now, $25,000, easy money for somebody to rat on some bad people. There's a lot of emergency and safety things that happen on that internet. The Perseid meteor shower tonight. Skies are clear. You'll be able to see the dust debris from a comet blowing up in the atmosphere. Those are the meteorites you're going to see, and there's probably going to be over one per minute, which is not bad. Let's see if the Dow Jones is not bad.
12: Not bad. It's in the

0: not support this.
1: Really? Oh, we do. Oh, ladies and gentlemen, it's time for one of the most popular things on this program.
2: Yeah?
1: We're about to do misheard song lyrics. We just talked to Lyric. It has nothing to do with her.
3: No.
1: This is a song lyric and a song that we play all the time and we love.
2: Yeah, and actually, two of the three people on this show misheard this lyric.
1: Yeah.
2: This is Olivia Dean, her song Man I Need. And in that first verse, there's a line. Take a listen.

0: What's
1: Did
0: the
1: you
0: issue?
1: Hear what it-
2: yeah. It's she says it's like a Taco Bell for me.
1: Exactly.
0: Come on.
1: That is. She's, no. It's like a Taco Bell for
2: She's
1: me.
2: She's rewarding herself with a Taco Bell something.
1: Listen again.
3: Bossing over on all night.
1: Yeah.
3: It's like a type of alchemy.
1: Come on. It's like a Taco Bell for
2: it's
1: me.
2: It's like a Taco Bell for me.
0: It's like a type of alchemy.
1: No.
2: No.
1: Listen, it makes sense, Taco Bell, because right before that, she says bossa nova.
2: That's right. See?
1: Bossa nova and Taco Bell.
3: It's like a type of alchemy.
2: Yeah. Yes.
0: You're just obsessed with dollar enchiladas.
1: Oh,
2: yes,
1: man.
2: That's true.
0: Uh-huh.
1: Please bring that back.
2: Okay. I'm sorry. That's what I thought she was saying. I didn't understand. Why is she bringing it?
1: Taco Bell.
2: Product placement in her song.
1: And by the way, if they bring back the dollar enchiladas, I'm going to be like the loonies and I got five on it.
2: Sunny day today, 85 degrees for a high, a beautiful trade wind day.
0: What storm?
2: Yeah, right? we don't care about no storm. 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
2: 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With only 5% down, residences starting in the low 600,000s for a town in town. This is Kaka'ako. And here's the magic part.

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KSSK Radio, and here's the most misheard lyric of the last couple of days, at least for Jimmy and me. Olivia Dean.

0: Yeah, I swear it's Taco Bell. 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We're going to talk about the Sports Hall of Fame, which is coming up tomorrow, and some other stuff like Mike Evans. Stay tuned.
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0: You know, there's something called the Hawaii Sports Hall of Fame, and that was something that the fertile brain of Dr. Larry Price thought up many years ago. I can't even remember when, but this guy can because he's been part of it forever. He is Larry Price's nephew, and Uncle Larry gave him the honor of running the Hawaii Sports Hall of Fame. It's Eugene Price. How are you doing, Eugene?
7: I'm great, Michael. How are you?
0: Everything is good here. Eugene is a very successful businessman in town. He's doing wonders, and Uncle Larry was always proud of him. And, of course, we have this week coming up the Hawaii Sports Hall of Fame banquet. What goes on there?
7: Well, that's a great question. I mean, we have a lot of activity going on, but the primary reason for having it is to bring in new inductees into the Hall of Fame. We have 143 right now, and we're adding four more tomorrow night.
0: Who you got?
7: This year, as is every year, we have a pretty eclectic group. We have Darren Ho, who is one of Hawaii's skateboarders, inducted into the Skateboarding Hall of Fame. Now he's going to be in the Hawaii Sports Hall of Fame. Uh-huh. We have Kalia Moniz, who's a world champion longboard surfer, two-time. Tony Salido, very popular coach here in Hawaii, Maranoa High School state champion, and he's the only national champion for basketball from the state of Hawaii. And then lastly, the icon in volleyball in Hawaii history is Beth McLaughlin.
0: Oh, wow. Okay, good. What a great crop this year. That's wonderful. Inductees for the Sports Hall of Fame, the Hawaii Sports Hall of Fame. When did it start, Eugene? It's lost in the sands of time. What happened?
7: Well, my uncle started it, you know, in conversations with local business people and Ben Cayetano. And I believe that was in 1996, 1997, they inducted their first class.
0: Wow.
7: And Ben Cayetano started the wheels going with the legislature, and then Governor Linda Lingle signed it into an actual bill early 2000s, like 2002 or something, 2003. I can't remember the exact date. And so that established the Hawaii Sports Hall of Fame as its home, its permanent home in Aloha Stadium. So a lot of activity now with Stanford building the new stadium for the state.
0: Yeah, it was semi-permanent anyway. It'll be back in the next one. There's also some other things, too. There's displays. The airport's always had a display from the Sports Hall of Fame.
7: They have. And we had the airport and we had Bishop Museum, and both of those displays with all the changes that have been going on have been taken down.
0: Yeah.
7: So really the only place to see the inductees right now is on our website, which is the HawaiiSportsHallOfFame.com. And that's why we're so excited about Aloha Stadium and the relationship we have with Stanford and the state. We're really looking forward to have a world-class permanent facility for the museum.
0: Sounds good to me. And this is going to be a really great banquet. It's when and where?
7: It is tomorrow night, Thursday, August 13th. Dinner starts at 6. The doors open at 5. We're going to have a live broadcast with your people there. Mm-hmm. And then it's at the Honolulu Country Club.
0: Oh, okay.
7: So come at 5. It'll be a lot of activity. Sign up. Their seats are limited, but we still have some room. So just go to the website, sign up, and let us know who you're coming for.
0: Hawaii.
7: One of those four people.
0: Hawaii Sports Hall of Fame.com, correct? Or is it .org?
7: That's correct. Nope, .com.
0: And by the way, one of our people here that you mentioned, a guy by the name of Jimmy DaGeek, who also goes by his given name, which is James Bender. We call him Jimmy. Jimmy, of course, has been doing sports for Spectrum now since the earth cooled. He's been there forever doing that, and loves to do football, as did Coach, of course. So, yeah, it all comes together. This is tomorrow night at the... No.
7: Honolulu Country Club.
0: Yeah, tomorrow night at the Honolulu Country Club's Hawaii Sports Hall of Fame.com. That's where to go. And if you just want to donate, that's always welcome too. And a lot of sports fans do that. Eugene, good to talk to you, and Jimmy and the gang will have a great time with you on tomorrow night. All right.
7: Yeah, well, we're looking forward to it, Mike.
0: Sounds good.
7: Appreciate it.
0: Larry's nephew, very proud of Eugene Price. 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
9: Sunny skies today with a high of 85. Trades 15 to 20, gusts up to 28. Tonight mostly clear, steady trades and a low of 77.
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0: 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It's right there across from Liliha Bakery on Nimitz Highway at Evil A. Drop by, wish him a happy 37th year in business. KSSK and Mike Evans.
14: Michael W. Perry. Hey, what up? How's it, Hawaii? Hump day. Just one more day. Then we got Aloha Friday. And we start off with Brad Pitt news. Brad Pitt has made it official, making public statements that his seven-year sobriety is over and that he is drinking again. But Brad stresses that his drinking is being done very responsibly. You know, the cat was out of the bag when other guests at Taylor Swift's wedding reported that Brad Pitt was there, and he was definitely drinking and having a very fun time. Little sidebar, there was speculation it was Brad's drinking that led to his divorce with Jennifer Aniston. Stay tuned. Here's a hot legal nugget. Hot legal nugget, Nick Reiner, who was charged with the murders of his parents, Rob Reiner and Michelle Reiner, will be back in court next month. And the word is, he will officially plead not guilty by reason of insanity. Gee, you think you'd kill your parents? Probably. Two sports notes for you. So check it out. Last year, 2025 WNBA stats were as followed. The league topped all predictions with 54 million television viewers. It reached its highest attendance of 50%. Up 50%. Their All-Star game recorded the most fan votes with 10 million. There was record streaming revenue. They had the most sellouts ever. the most sales of WNBA merchandise. However, even with all those incredible numbers, last year, 2025, the WNBA lost $42 million. Lost $42 million. And with all the bad publicity the league has been getting this year, they're expected to lose $50 million. It's unbelievable. Bad NFL news. I don't know about you, but I'm excited about the NFL. The Buffalo Bills will open their season in their brand new $2.2 billion stadium. But less than 25,000 season tickets have been sold because the fans hate the new stadium. Hundreds of fans have told the local media in Buffalo after getting a tour that there are some seats that you actually can't even see the full field to play. Others say the seats are horribly uncomfortable. So others say the parking is impossible. And there's no Jumbotron, you know, like Dallas and other stadiums. Instead, they have small screens scattered around the stadium. What a disaster. As my old buddy Howard Cosell would say, who goofed? I've got to know. Well, whoever decided and designed the Buffalo Stadium, that's who did it. Sour notes, scoop that. Wow, the Rolling Stones are in rehearsal for their tour next year. I hear it's not going well. I mean, their spirits are high, but their voices just aren't there. Hey, have a great day. We'll do it again tomorrow. Mike Evans, aloha. See ya.
0: 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Eye of the Tiger, Survivor at 9:39. Happy Wednesday.

0: won the fight and you want to celebrate, right? I know, everybody wants to. Sometimes you want to celebrate with a drink or two. I get it. Everybody gets it. It's the season to enjoy, however, and enjoy to the fullest, but be safe. Look, everybody wants you around for many more of those moments when you want to celebrate. So plan ahead before you head out. It's so simple. You designate a sober driver and whoever it is. There's a lot of people that don't drink anymore. Find a Gen Z person. Drinking is down with Gen Z and even parts of millennials. So getting a DUI, not worth it. You can get a ride share, a taxi, public transportation, or call somebody. You know who to call? Dad. Dad will always be there. He won't say a word on the way home. Won't say a word. You'll hear about it later. But yeah, it's dads are great. Getting a DUI, definitely not worth it. Getting into a crash, wow, really not worth it. So let's keep our roads safe, arrive alive. The message is brought to you by me and the Hawaii Department of Transportation and the four county police departments. This is KSSK Radio. Teddy Swims will lose control next.
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1: 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Kids, not back in the 1900s, back in the 1800s. That's a long time ago. And they've got the fall garden sale going on right now, but before we get into that, I want to remind you, too, as we start talking about possible storm systems approaching this weekend, make sure you get all the stuff you need at City Mill. They have everything you need to prepare for stuff like that. Just wanted to throw that out there for you. But let's talk fall garden sale. Tons of stuff going on through the end of the month with huge savings on all your lawn and yard essentials, like $40 rebates on the 50-gallon rain barrels. 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

0: 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Congratulations going out to Melissa. She just won a trip for two to the iHeartRadio Music Festival in Las Vegas, plus $1,000.
1: Oh, my God, I never won
0: 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Your chance to win coming up at 1 o'clock on KSSK. Picture.

92.3 KSSK, Hawaii's feel-good favorites of yesterday and today. Aloha, it's Jamie Hyatt in for Sweetie Picaro. Coming up at 1 o'clock this afternoon, another chance to win a trip for two to the iHeartRadio Music Festival in Las Vegas, plus $1,000. 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

Jackson beat it on 92.3 KSSK, Hawaii's feel-good favorites of yesterday and today. I'm Jamie Hyatt, filling in for Sweetie Picaro with some Ed Sheeran right now. Here's Perfect.

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1: 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How's it going? I'm Jamie Hyatt. Don't forget, we've got another Saturday morning show a week from Saturday at Limelight Hawaii. Michael W. Perry, Sweet Picaro, Karen Kayave Helvai will be there. A breakfast buffet from Chef Jim Gillespie, plus live entertainment that includes jazz star Lindsay Webster and lots more. 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
4: Well, we were a group of musicians and writers, or Bernie and I were writers, and we never wanted to rest on our laurels. We never did. It was all about the next one. Let's see if we can make a musically better album than the next one, take a little bit more risks. You know, all my albums were very different from each other. Elton John was different from Tumbleweed, was just different from Madman, which was different to Honky Chateau. So, you know, we didn't repeat the same formula. We were a group of musicians finding our way and having a joyous experience doing it. And I think the momentum of that and the fact that we did get on well with each other, it just came as a natural progression. And we didn't think about it. I mean, this is instantaneous music. This is not a brill building stuff. This is, I sit down, write the song, the band's there, go over the studio, play it, bang.
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92.3 KSSK, Hawaii's feel-good favorites of yesterday and today. You know Journey is coming back. They've got three shows in September. 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And keep it here to win your way in.

0: 92.3 KSSK. Kehlani with Folded. It's Jamie Hyatt in for Sweetie Picaro and this Aloha Wednesday. Big congratulations going out to Bobby J. Bobby J just won a trip to the iHeartRadio Music Festival in Las Vegas.
1: Wow. That's awesome.
0: It is awesome. And your chance to win coming up at 1 o'clock this afternoon right here on 92.3 KSSK. So you, too, can say things like this.
1: That's awesome.
0: Yes, it is.
2: From the KSSK News Center, I'm Mandy Suganuma. At least three people have been killed due to dangerous storms in the Midwest yesterday. Two of the deaths were in Indiana, where a four-year-old boy was killed when a tree fell on his home, and another person died in a house explosion believed to be storm-related. One person died in Ohio. Honolulu officials are urging residents to prepare for a developing tropical system. Forecasters give the system a 90% chance of becoming a tropical depression or storm called Lala today or tomorrow. Its exact track and strength remain uncertain. Officials recommend preparing 14 days of emergency supplies, reviewing evacuation plans, and securing outdoor objects. And Hawaiian Volcano Observatory scientists have reported a magnitude 5.1 earthquake off Hawaii Island. The quake struck shortly before 6 p.m. yesterday, about 26 miles offshore from Na'alehu. There is no tsunami threat to Hawaii. No damage or injuries reported. From the KSSK News Center, I'm Mandy Suganuma.
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0: 92.3 KSSK. Jamie Hyatt in for Sweetie Picaro on this Aloha Wednesday. You're less than an hour away from winning your way to the iHeartRadio Music Festival in Las Vegas, along with $1,000 in spending money.
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0: Justin Bieber and Daisies. This is 92.3 KSSK, Hawaii's feel-good favorites of yesterday and today. I'm Jamie Hyatt, in for Sweetie Picaro. We've got another Foodie Friday going on this week with Hawaiian Financial Federal Credit Union. 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
1: I've been so lucky to have fans that come and sing all the words. That's insane. Yeah, it's just getting kind of just more. Just more people is amazing. Yes, always more is good. So it's been fun. I'm so lucky right now. I got nothing to complain about.
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SSK. 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

0: Langley and Be Her. It's 92.3 KSSK, Hawaii's feel-good favorites of yesterday and today. Congratulations going out to Laura. She won a trip for two to the iHeartRadio Music Festival in Vegas and $1,000.
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0: 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Another chance for you to get excited like Laura. 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
2: The KSSK News Center, I'm Mandy Suganuma. At least three people have been killed due to dangerous storms in the Midwest yesterday. Two of the deaths were in Indiana, where a four-year-old boy was killed when a tree fell on his home, and another person died in a house explosion believed to be storm-related. One person died in Ohio. Honolulu officials are urging residents to prepare for a developing tropical system. Forecasters give the system a 90% chance of becoming a tropical depression or storm called Lala today or tomorrow. Its exact track and strength remain uncertain. Officials recommend preparing 14 days of emergency supplies, reviewing evacuation plans, and securing outdoor objects. And Hawaiian Volcano Observatory scientists have reported a magnitude 5.1 earthquake off Hawaii Island. The quake struck shortly before 6 p.m. yesterday, about 26 miles offshore from Na'alehu. There is no tsunami threat to Hawaii. No damage or injuries reported. From the KSSK News Center, I'm Mandy Suganuma.
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1: I think it boils down to your view of what's important. You know, a lot of people work in our industry and see it as success and failure. I don't know, I just feel like I'm at a place in my life, in my career, where it's not so much about that. The moments that you really do hold on to are the moments making the movie or making the album or being on tour. I feel like you have to be able to take a step back and not get caught up in what you think people want you to be, because that's a rat race you'll never win.
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Coming up in just a couple minutes, you could win your way to the iHeartRadio Music Festival in Las Vegas. 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

0: Shaboozy with the bar song in 92.3 KSSK. If you missed this hour's nationwide keyword to win a trip for two to the iHeartRadio Music Festival, the keyword this hour is WIN, W-I-N. 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
1: Pop music changes. You know, when I was a child, pop music was the best music you could hear. You know, you'd hear Madonna, Prince, Michael, Whitney Houston, Stevie Wonder, Genesis, Peter Gabriel. You'd hear those records and they just felt good to you. Or like, I'll never forget, like, Queen's Another One Bites the Dust used to play on the black stations, as well as the pop stations and the rock stations. So to me, that's just like when music was just so good that like it just broke down partitions. And I think that it's starting to do that again. And I love and commend pop music for that. It's just good to see that like good music is now floating to the top of like the charts, and that's the way it's always supposed to be. And I'm just glad that pop music is back there, you know?
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0: risk it all. 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I'm Jamie Hyatt. 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
1: From the KSSK News Center, I'm Mandy Suganuma. At least three people have been killed due to dangerous storms in the Midwest yesterday. Two of the deaths were in Indiana, where a four-year-old boy was killed when a tree fell on his home, and another person died in a house explosion believed to be storm-related. One person died in Ohio. Honolulu officials are urging residents to prepare for a developing tropical system. Forecasters give the system a 90% chance of becoming a tropical depression or storm called Lala today or tomorrow. Its exact track and strength remain uncertain. Officials recommend preparing 14 days of emergency supplies, reviewing evacuation plans, and securing outdoor objects. And Hawaiian Volcano Observatory scientists have reported a magnitude 5.1 earthquake off Hawaii Island. The quake struck shortly before 6 p.m. yesterday, about 26 miles offshore from Na'alehu. There is no tsunami threat to Hawaii. No damage or injuries reported. From the KSSK News Center, I'm Mandy Suganuma.
2: 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It's the biggest eclipse of the year, and Leo is asking you to expand into the life you deserve. I will walk you through what this eclipse wants you to release, what it wants you to claim, and how to work with it. 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